And it's not even a Thursday. Pleasure and Glide on my soul. Online, on app, on your smart speakers and around the world too. And of course, in your car now, Apple CarPlay and Android Auto. Thank you for choosing my soul. Through till 4 a.m. this morning. It's such a pleasure to be here. Absolutely, I'm in a really good mood. I really am in a good mood this morning. I hope you can stay with me through till 4 a.m. We've got some great

0: What a way to start your Wednesday morning. Welcome to Hump Day. Intro on myself, Let Me Be The One. Lucita Jules and Foster Rowe together. Saturday Night DJ. Pleasure and Glide and Justin Timberlake and Timbaland together. Sexy Back, which reminds me, Chris Phillips. Thank you very much. Wonderful show. On Rotation with Chris Johns and, of course, Jasper the Vinyl Junkie. This coming Friday, fancy a night out? Why not join Gordon Mack, MBE, alongside James Anthony and Stretch Taylor. They start at 7pm, go through till 2am. Get there early to avoid any disappointments because the door policy has changed. After 9pm, it's going to cost you. For more information, go to my-soul.com to buy yourself an early bird ticket because you want to be there and you can be there after 9. Or book yourself a table, have a bite to eat and a dance straight after. Totally up to you. Shortest admission, we're back with the Lighthouse Family, Players Association and Lala Hathaway.
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1977 for the Players Association of My Soul. I like it. I certainly do. Their debut album. And before, the Lighthouse Family and Ocean Drive. May I ask a question? Why are you up at this hour? I'm interested. What are you doing? Are you working? Are you on your way home from work? Are you on your way to work? Or is it because you can't sleep? Whatever the case may be, I've got you covered. I promise I have. The return of Lala Hathaway. It's been a while now, but this remix really did pull up some trees. The remix of Lala Hathaway's So In Love by Chris Baxter. This is wonderful.

0: Side Effect on My Soul, an absolute classic, which reminds me, every Thursday, right, starting at 4 a.m. right away through till 7 p.m. it's called a Throwback Thursday, and the object of the exercise is to bring back some wonderful memories. So you kind of go, I remember that record, I was doing this, I was doing that, and that's what the object of the exercise is. And I said at the top of the show, I was feeling really happy today, and I'm talking about because I started a little job last week. I was painting my garage doors, not wanting to bring the neighbourhood down. And I thought, I've done a really good job of that. And I looked to my left and I thought, I've got to do the side doors as well.
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Dame Chaka Khan and Snoop Dogg together on My Soul. Googie in My Soul, on My Soul. I was doing a bit of digging and I can't find anything that these two have done together in the past, but I'll tell you what, that really works for me. It really does work for me. Boogie in My Soul, on My Soul. Snoop Dogg and Chaka Khan together. So, this coming Saturday night, fancy a bit of a boogie in the West End. We are going to the Karma Sanctum in Soho for an intimate Saturday night. DJ Stretch Taylor, Pete Andrew and Tony Perry will be looking after things. 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As I said, DJs Tony Perry, Pete Andrew and Stretch Taylor at the Karma Sanctum in Soho this coming Saturday night, the 25th of July. Yvette

0: Wonderful song, Love Theory, Kirk Franklin. A touch of gospel on a Wednesday morning on My Soul and Love Theory. So hour number one rapidly coming to an end. We're getting into hour number two with more great music. And we've got a section where the ladies take control. So we've got a section with Tina Marie, Sounds of Blackness, Shantae Savage and The Shook Avery. Stay with me, you'll find out more.
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and Brighton, DAB+. Welcome to My Soul. Welcome to Through the Night with Michael Angle. We are going through till 4 a.m. this morning with the best in music, Stevie Wonder and Golden Lady, 1973. Now, I don't think I've heard a bad cover of this song anywhere. In more recent times, Real People covered it with Tony Monroe, and in 1974, the year after Stevie recorded, Jose Feliciano, he covered it, and honestly, there have been some really good covers. It's a big song, so you've got to know what you're taking on. Today's weather, highs of 25, looks like we're going to continue to try. There'll be a mixture of variable cloud cover and sunny spells, so I'm hoping and praying that we get another heat wave throughout the month of August, which isn't far away, is it?

0: $64 million question, Bernard Wright on My Soul. Who do you love? And before, Ronnie Harrell and Haifa and The Mood. Are you celebrating a birthday today? Well, if you are, happy birthday to you. Malcolm Aubrey is, Lisa Petrucci, Sue Brown, Sally Ann Campbell, Susie Nichols, Paul Hammond, Johnny Norman and Veronica Mathieu. And happy birthday to all of you from everyone here at My Soul. Don't forget, this coming Friday, we are back at Boys Dale Canary Wharf, starting at 7 p.m. going through till 2 a.m. Always, always a great Friday night out. Get there early to avoid any disappointments. Now, the door policy has changed ever so slightly, so after 9 p.m. now, it's going to cost you. You can pick an early bird ticket up at my-soul.com if you so wish, or just get there between 7 and 9 and you've got no problems at all. 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This coming Friday, Gordon Mack, MBE, joined by James Anthony and Stretch Taylor, so get yourself there.
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2: Saturday is a much more soulful on My Soul. From 4 a.m, Jasper the Vinyl Junkie. 6 a.m, Craig Williams. 9 a.m, James Anthony. 11 a.m, John Leach. 1 p.m, Lindsay Wesker. 3 p.m, it's Jigs. 5 p.m, Mike Vitti. 7 p.m, The Saturday Rotation Part 1. 9 p.m, The Saturday Rotation Part 2. 11 p.m, My Soul Presents. 1 a.m, Mystery. 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

0: It's a brand new feature on a Wednesday morning. It's called Leaving It to Ladies. Ladies Take Over. The Shug Avery, who has such a wonderful voice. She's so unique. You know, I reached out to her a while ago. I was after a particular record of hers and she said, oh, it's here, it's there, but she's just so approachable. The Shug Avery on My Soul and Hurt. Shantae Savage, Still the Sounds of Blackness, I'm Going All the Way, and Tina Marie. Stay with me through till 4 a.m. We've got a brand new record of the week, which you are going to love. I love it, and it gets a play every night this week here at My Soul.
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Following me this morning for early breakfast is Keith Jackson. He's here between 4 and 7. 7 till 10, George K, 10 till 1. Stretch Taylor, 1 till 4, John Jules. And getting you home nice and safe, 4 till 7, it's Ronnie Harrell. A beautiful voice sings about a beautiful place. Zoe Kipri on My Soul and Monaco. Arthur Adams, now you've got the floor. Totally up to you. Do you fancy a bit of a dance? I'll tell you what, I said it before. I'll say it again. If there were some cameras in here.

0: and Brighton DAB Plus. Welcome to My Soul, Alexander O'Neill. You were meant to be my lady. And before Arthur Adams, you've got the floor. As I said before, I'll say it again, if there were some cameras in there, which I'm sure we can sort out, we can switch them on and I can show you a move or two. I'll tell you what. Listen, we're doing it again between the 11th and the 18th of June 2027. We're going back to Corfu for Brighter Days. If you'd like more information, go and have a look now. Brighter Days, soulfulevents.co.uk. Dates you want for your diary next year, the 11th through to the 18th of June 2027. Go and have a look at the accommodation, the DJs that'll be there. And I'll be honest with you, I know that the website is under construction, so if you don't mind popping in and out, you'll get the information you need. And if you're struggling for any information at all, you'd like to come along, reach out to me. I'll give you all the information you need. Short break, we're back with Michael Jackson.
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Just another one of those questions that needs answers at all times. Timmy Thomas on My Soul. Why can't we live together? Much like the Ralph Tresvant. Can we talk? That's the start of a brand new relationship, isn't it? Can we talk? And towards the end of the relationship, we need to talk. Brand new and good for you. It's called Soul.

0: Such a wonderful song. Go and check the album out. Definitely one for your collection. Go and check it out this weekend. Pop into your local download stores and listen to that album. Jermaine Bernard featuring Khalid and Soft. So the 30th of August sees the closing party at Horizon Club, formerly Shush, 214 Kings Road in Brighton. We start at 2 p.m. and go through till 2 a.m. If you fancy it, go now to get your tickets. Tickets are selling very, very quickly. £25 plus a booking fee. We start on the terrace at 2 p.m. and then we'll be warming things up there. Then we go inside on the... But it's just going to be a wonderful, wonderful day. Fingers crossed it stays nice and dry because we start on the terrace and then we go inside. So £25 plus a booking fee. Tickets are on sale now. The Brighton Beach All Day, which I hate saying, but I have to say, it's the closing party. It means we're coming towards the end of the summer. But again, get that date in your diary, however you store your information on your file of facts, on your smart tablet, however you want to do it, to make sure you get that date. 30th of August, 2026.
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0: I've really, really enjoyed myself this morning. I hope you have too. I hope you've enjoyed the music thus far. We've got so much music, 24/7, 365. 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Two national treasures, David Grant and Jackie Graham on My Soul, Could It Be I'm Falling In Love. Omarion and Chris Brown, Supposed To Be. Yep, Supposed To Be. One from the studio this morning, Johnny Osborne and Murderer. Luther Vandross, I Wanted Your Love. BB&Q Band and Genie. Not far away now, Keith. And then it's George, and then it's Stretch, and then it's John, then it's Ronnie. And so we go.
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Once again, Keith Sweat, On My Soul, Make It Last Forever, often called an R&B classic, but it's really a love song, isn't it? 3 till 4 a.m. this morning, we are really on the home straight, and if you were listening yesterday, you'd know we've got a brand new record of the week. The record comes from an album called Full Circle. This is Kim Swain, and You Say...

0: full circle. It's a track I felt you really needed to hear. Plus, I need you to check out the album too. A wonderful, wonderful album. Our record of the week on Through the Night Only, Kim Swain and You Say, from the album Full Circle. Now, there's a track called Closer, which came out about November 2025. I know George has been playing that one. But go and check out the album. It's called Full Circle, Kim Swain, our record of the week. Whatever you're doing today, do it carefully, do it safely. We'll do it again tomorrow.
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0: Jamiroquai, Space Cowboy, the classic club mix, kicking off a new session for a new day. Happy Wednesday. It's Keefe keeping you company up until 7 a.m. and you are very, very welcome. Trivia-wise, I've got something nice and special for you today. In the meanwhile...
1: He's back. Bigger, better, louder, and 100% sleazier. It's Keefe.

0: top of the morning to you. It's Keefe keeping you company. This is My Early Breakfast, Monday to Friday from 4 a.m. You heard Ralph Rosario in the background, You Used to Hold Me. Before that, Michael Gray featuring Tanya Foster and Shake. Way before that, Sharon Brown, I Specialize in Love. And we kicked off the show with Jamiroquai and Space Cowboy. Your More Music Hour continues next.
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3: On game day, it has to be your lucky pants. And look, works every time. Not that you noticed. You're lost in another winning moment. Rich, thick ketchup oozing onto a juicy burger. Back of the net. Because when it comes to the taste you love, it has to be Heinz.
1: This is My Soul.

A classic from Lorel. Mellow Mellow, right on, right here at My Soul. Top of the morning to you. Happy Wednesday. It's the hump. Let's get over it together, shall we? Right, so today's trivia, as I said, you're going to like it. It's more to do with the music that you hear on My Soul. So I've created a whole heap of questions, okay, and I might do these today and tomorrow. So we'll see how it goes. In the meantime, though, we're going to have a bit of Sweet Charles right now at My Soul. And yes, it's you. Morning.

0: Sweet Charles, yes, it's you. Harry Lineker, Ring the Bell. And in the background, Get Loose, a classic from Leroy Burgess, and that's featuring Aleem right here at My Soul. So stand by, in about 20 minutes, I'll be kicking off your trivia for the day. But more music is on the way next.
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Mark Morrison, Return of the Mac, right here at My Soul. A nice piece of my history for a Wednesday morning. And don't forget, tomorrow being Throwback Thursday, we're dashing out all the classics from 4 a.m. through to 7 p.m. You have been warned. Right, moving on musically, we're going to have a bit of a Martha A.B. now, and this is You and Me. Morning.

this is Natasha Watts, and you are listening to Keith Jackson, although I think he's rubbish. No, listen.

0: Martha AB, You and Me, Jackie Wilson, Your Love Keeps Lifting Me Higher, David Bailey and Hanley, Running Me Wild, and in the background, Mary J. Blige, Never Give Up On Me. Rounding up your More Music Hour for today. We'll do it all again, bright and breezy, from 4 a.m. tomorrow morning, kicking off your Throwback Thursday. In the meantime, it's tunes and trivia, so I'm going to kick off with a bit of Rare Groove and Modern Soul questions. Some of you are like, what? Yes. This is tailored for your My Soul listener. All right, you're welcome. So I'm going to give you four questions, the weather, then we'll go to our news at five. All right, so here we go. Your first question is, who recorded I'm Out of Your Life in 1983? Okay, secondly, which artist released I Choose You in 1973? Thirdly, who performed I'm Back for More in 1979? And fourthly, which singer recorded Don't Send Me Away in 1981? Right, so while you think about that, let's have a quick bit of weather. Weather-wise, pretty much the same as yesterday. It's going to be around 24 to 27 Celsius, partly cloudy, not much chances of rain, 8 miles an hour of wind, and about 5 hours worth of sunshine. So as I said, pretty much the same as yesterday. Nighttime temperatures dropping down to around 13 Celsius across the UK, and no chances of rain either, partly cloudy. Right, that's your weather. Those are your questions. I'm back after your news at five.
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5: 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Shredded Wheat. It simply does it. I'm telling you, that's it. 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
7: Plans to cut VAT from electricity bills have been criticised by members of Andy Burnham's own party. The PM said the cut would be financed by the scrapping of the Digital ID project, but former Minister Danny Jones says that policy was never fully costed. Conservative leader Kemi Badenoch says any new ideas need to be thoroughly thought through.
8: We know that things are difficult. That's why I have offered to work with Andy Burnham to cut the benefits bill. But unfunded spending giveaways or tax cuts without a plan to pay for them will never be the answer to Britain's problems.
7: Anne Widdecombe died after being hit on the head several times as she was eating her lunch. Prosecutors have outlined more about her final moments as 28-year-old Joshua Kerry from Rotherham appeared in court charged with her murder. Parts of the UK are moving closer to drought conditions. 13 areas are now in prolonged dry weather. And Chelsea have signed Morgan Rogers from Aston Villa in a deal worth £117 million. That's the latest from Radio News Hub. I'm David Hall.
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0: George Benson, kicking off hour number two of My Early Breakfast.
1: Oh, yeah.
0: Could tell he's happy. Calm down, George. You'll do yourself a mischief. Anyway, a very good morning to you. It's Keithy keeping you company up until 7 a.m. and this is My Early Breakfast. Before the break, I gave you four questions to do with modern soul and rare groove. So let's get the answers to those so we can move on. The first question was, who recorded I'm Out of Your Life in 1983? That was Arnie's Love. Okay. Secondly, which artist released I Choose You in 1973? That was Willie Hutch. Thirdly, who performed I'm Back for More in 1979? That was Al Johnson and Gene Kahn. And fourthly and finally for now, which singer recorded Don't Send Me Away in 1981? That was Garfield Fleming. Yeah. So there you go. How many of those did you get right? No excuses today. These are my soul questions tailored just for you. Yes, you. Moving on.
2: He's back. Bigger, better, louder, and 100% sleazier. It's Keefe.

0: serving you soulfully across the UK. This is My Soul, and I'm Keefe, and you are very welcome. How's it going so far? Now, I've got some more questions for you. But let me just remind you what you've heard. You had Mantronics, Got to Have Your Love, Mary J. Blige, Mary Jane, All Night Long, and just finishing there, the MF Robots, That's the Way. Right, I've got some more questions for you now to straddle over the break with. All to do with soulful music, if you will. All right, so listen up. Here we go. Here's your first question. Who released Love's Coming At Ya in 1982? Secondly, which artist recorded Love Town in 1983? Who performed I Found Lovin' in 1983 is the third question. And fourthly, which group released Mellow Mellow Right On in 1979? I played it earlier and I didn't actually say the name, so no excuses. Back after the break.
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Jalen and Gonda, come around and love me right here at My Soul. Top of the morning to you. Happy Wednesday. It's Keithy keeping you company soulfully across the UK. And you are very welcome. Before the break, I gave you four musical questions, soulful musical questions. So let's get the answers to those. The first question and the answers are, who released Love's Coming At Ya in 1982? That was Melba Moore. Secondly, which artist recorded Love Town in 1983? That was Booker Newbery III. Thirdly, who performed I Found Lovin' in 1983? That was, of course, the Fatback Band. And fourthly and finally for now, which group released Mellow Mellow Right On, a tune that I played earlier in this show, in 1979? That was Low Rel. So there you go. It's like I'm throwing this stuff together, really, isn't it? Anyway, are you doing well? You better be. Otherwise, you know what? I'm going to have to banish you and send you to Coventry. Yes, right. In the meantime, here's the Central Line. A bit of a travel link there. And this is Walking Into Sunshine at My Soul. Morning.

0: Walking into Sunshine, the Central Line, Omar, Love Is Like, and in the background, just fading out, the classic Earth, Wind and Fire, and Boogie Wonderland. Right, I've got five questions for you. Okay, I'm going to stuff you full of questions today, and it's all to do with soulful music, so that's all you have to remember. You've heard these tunes on My Soul, so you should know them. Right, your first question is, who recorded I'm So Glad in 1982? Secondly, which artist released Heavenly in 1978? Thirdly, who performed You're My Latest, My Greatest Inspiration in 1981? Fourthly, which group recorded Come On and Dance in 1978? And finally, who released You're My Everything in 1974? All your answers and more Wednesday Whack 'em Outs next.
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classic from Loose Ends, hanging on a string right here at My Soul. Top of the morning to you. It's Keefe keeping you company up until 7 a.m. This is My Early Breakfast, Monday to Friday from 4 a.m. through till 7, and you are very, very welcome. Now, before the break, I gave you 5 questions this time. Let's get the answers to those. It's all to do with soulful music. So, let's get the answers. The first question and the answers are, who recorded I'm So Glad in 1982? It was a guy called Alfonso. Nope, me neither. Secondly, which artist released Heavenly in 1978? That was Randy Brown. I like that name, Randy. Anyway, thirdly, who performed You're My Latest, My Greatest Inspiration in 1981? It was Teddy Pendergrass. Fourthly, which group recorded Come On and Dance in 1978? That was the Saturday Night Band. And fifthly, and finally for now, who released You're My Everything in 1974? It was, of course, The Whispers. So there you go. Go collate your answers. That's quite a few to do there. You should be doing good today. I'm going to be doing some more of these tomorrow, so you have been warned. Okay, music-wise, let's go back to Donnell Jones, and I'll go.

0: Absolute classic from Donnell Jones, I'll Go, Gerald Lawson featuring Jay Swiss, Let Your Heart, and in the background, Maloko, The Time Is Now. And the time is now for me.
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0: To ask you some more questions, so straddle over our news break with, all to do with soulful music today and tomorrow. So you have been warned. Okay, let me give you the questions, then we'll get the weather, then go to our news at 6. So here we go, listen up. First question is, which artist recorded Let's Make Love in 1975? Secondly, who performed Hang On In There Baby in 1974? Thirdly, which singer released I'm So Glad You're Mine in 1972, the year I was born? Fourthly, who recorded I Specialize in Love in 1982? And fifthly, which group released Just Us in 1980? All your answers coming up after our news break. Weather-wise, though, we're looking at quite a warm day, pretty much the same as yesterday, 24 to 28 Celsius up and down the UK. There's going to be 5 hours worth of sunshine. No chances of rain from what I'm seeing here. Pretty much the same in the nighttime as well. Partly cloudy, obviously no sun, but there'll be no rain as well. So there we go. That's your weather. Those are your five questions. We soon come after the news.
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0: Sundays are well seasoned on My Soul. On My Soul. From 4 a.m. Dave EJ, 7 a.m. Craig Williams, 10 a.m. Pete Andrew, 1 p.m. Greg Edwards, 3 p.m. Jazzy B, 5 p.m. DJ Bicker, 7 p.m. Mastermind, 9 p.m. Femi Fem, 11 p.m. D Nice, and at 1 a.m. Natty B. Sundays are well tasty. 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At My Soul. 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
2: Andy Burnham's continuing his shake-up of British politics with a series of new ministerial appointments last night. He's now expected to make Scottish Labour leader Anas Sawa appear and put him in a revamped Department for Business, Innovation, Science and Trade. The increase in employer national insurance contributions should be modified for all workers under 25. That's according to MP's Holly Hughes reports.
3: Calls by the Work and Pensions Committee are in a bid to help cut the numbers of young people not in education, employment or training. They say the government must go further and faster to address the travesty of high levels of NEETs. Meanwhile, new Prime Minister Andy Burnham has pledged to help more young people into work by changing the education system and providing them with more support.
2: A humanitarian worker is being monitored at a specialist hospital in London after potential exposure to the Ebola virus. They were medically evacuated from the Democratic Republic of Congo. And more than 80 cyclists are setting off on a near 300-mile bike ride to remember MP Jo Cox championing causes she was passionate about. For On Radio News Hub, I'm Frankie Hairsine.
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A classic from Maze, kicking off hour number three of my early breakfast. This is Too Many Games. Top of the morning to you. It's Keefe keeping you company weekdays from 4 a.m. through till 7. This is my early breakfast, and you are very welcome. Now, before the break, I gave you five soulful questions, if you will. So let's get the answers to those so we can break out one more batch in 20 minutes. Right, here we go. The first question and the answers are, which artist recorded Let's Make Love in 1975? That was Leroy Hudson. Secondly, who performed Hang On In There Baby in 1974? That was Johnny Bristol. Thirdly, I don't know why I laughed at that. Which singer released I'm So Glad You're Mine in 1972? That was Al Green. I just bit my tongue. Fourthly, who recorded I Specialize in Love in 1982? That was Sharon Brown. And finally, for now, which group released Just Us in 1980? The clue's in the background. Yes, it was Two Tons of Fun. So there you go. Are you doing well today? I bet you're liking it though, aren't you? Anyway, moving on, here's a bit of CeCe Peniston. And she's telling me to keep on walking. Nah, you're

0: CC Peniston, Keep On Walking, Lala Hathaway, Heaven Knows, and in the background, Lucas Seto, Ghetto Kind of Love. Right, I've got 6 questions for you, all right? So you're going to have to listen carefully. This is the final bunch for today, so let's do this. Your first question is, who performed Love's Gonna Get You in 1981? All right, secondly, which artist recorded You Are My Starship in 1976? Thirdly, who released Dream in a Dream in 1975? Fourthly, which group recorded I Believe in Miracles in 1973? Fifthly, who performed You Know How to Love Me in 1979? And sixthly, and finally for today, which artist released Love's Coming Down in 1983? All your answers and more tunes on the way.
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Mariah Carey and Honey right here at My Soul. A nice piece of My History for you. And there's more My History in just a few seconds. But first, let's answer the six questions I gave you before our break. Yes, six. I stuffed you full. All right, so here we go. The questions and the answers are, who performed Love's Gonna Get You in 1981? That was Inner Life featuring Jocelyn Brown. Secondly, which artist recorded You Are My Starship in 1976? That was Norman Connors, should I say, featuring Michael Henderson. Thirdly, who released Dream in a Dream in 1975? That was The Crown Heights Affair. Fourthly, which group recorded I Believe in Miracles in 1973? That was The Jackson Sisters. Fifthly, who performed You Know How to Love Me in 1979? That was the late Phyllis Hyman. And sixthly and finally today, which artist released Love's Coming Down in 1983? That was Mel Shepherd. So how did you do today? I bet you're feeling pretty nifty, aren't you? We'll try again with more tomorrow. Trust me, I've got plenty from where that came from. Right, as I promised, more My History for you now. Here's Aaliyah and Rock the Boat at My Soul. Morning.

0: Aaliyah, Rock the Boat, Seamus Haji featuring Hazel Fernandez, Dance With You, and in the background, Shalimar, Night to Remember. Right, it's all about the tunes up until George K at 7 o'clock with My Breakfast. That's all on the way next. Don't go anywhere.
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0: Beyonce, Naughty Girl, I Wished. Anyway, this is Keith here at My Soul, and I've just got enough time to give you a quick heads up on something. Today being Wednesday, and as you know, we're doing a week of wins. So today, if you want to win tickets to go and check out the older Brit Funk Association, plus My Soul Fridays at Boysdale Canary Wharf on Friday the 24th of July, then listen from 7 a.m. to give yourself a good chance of winning tickets all throughout today from 7 a.m. to 7 p.m. You have been warned. Right, I've just got enough time to dash on a couple more tunes. Let's do this.
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0: Debbie Rivers, My Sunshine, and in the background, Roy Ayres, Running Away, wrapping up today's My Early Breakfast. I'm back tomorrow morning from 4 a.m, kicking off with the More Music Hour, and then we'll go heavy into our throwbacks, as it's a Throwback Thursday. In the meantime, though, that is it. There is no more. I've got George K knocking at the door. He's coming up with My Breakfast after our news at 7. Then from 10, it's Stretch Taylor with My Mornings. 1 o'clock, it's My Afternoons with John Jules, incorporating the Request Hour at 2 p.m. Then from 4, it's Ronnie with My Drive. From 7 o'clock tonight on the Wednesday night weekly rotation, it's Terry Jones from 7 till 9. Then we catch a groove with Matt White at 9. At 11, we go reggae rock styly with Keith Lawrence. And then, as usual, rounding off the night, Mr. Michael Angol, who will pass me the baton back at 4 a.m. tomorrow morning. So that's your next 24 hours rack stack. Ready and welcome. Whatever you do today, be good. Be safe and keep it My Soul. Your news at 7 is next. Have a good day.
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1: Andy Burnham's continuing his drive to tackle the cost of living, now capping most single bus fares across England at £2. The nationwide cap is currently set at £3 and this will be backed by £454 million of funding. The total scheme is expected to cost more than £500 million. Two young men jailed for manslaughter over the death of a police officer in 2019 could be eligible for early release. Under the new Sentencing Act, around 6,000 criminals could be released. PC Andrew Harper's mother's called it an insult. Three quarters of young people say self-harm content had appeared on their social media feeds through algorithms. Chris Ferguson is from the Molly Rose Foundation.
2: Our real concern is the mental health impact of seeing such a high volume of harmful content being recommended to you. And the devastating reality at the end of the day is that we lose one young person every week to suicide, where technology has played a role. And algorithms are certainly a big driver of that harm.
1: And Morgan Rogers has joined Chelsea from Aston Villa for a fee understood to be around £117 million. He says he can't wait to get started. For On Radio News Hub, I'm Frankie Hersine.
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4: 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How you doing? Happy Wednesday. Thank you, Keith. 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

Classic. Links, You're Lying. David Grant and Co. Throwing it back to 1980, all those years ago, and still sounding really good. Today's weather, 26 is your high in London, sunny throughout the day, a gentle breeze. Pollen count is going to be very high today. I can feel it in my itchy eyes. In Norwich, 21 is your high, light cloud, a gentle breeze throughout the day, some afternoon sunshine. Pollen count is going to be high in Norwich. Sweet Thunder now. Everybody singing love songs on My Breakfast, My Soul. On the way, some Alex O'Neill, Soul Searcher, and loads of other good stuff to play for you on this Wednesday morning on My Breakfast, on My Soul with me, George Kay. Thanks for tuning in today. Appreciate it.

1978, Sweet Thunder, everybody singing love songs, a group from Philadelphia, but not signed to Philadelphia International. Why not? How rude. Thanks for joining me this morning. My breakfast, Monday, Friday, 7 till 10 a.m. Loads and loads of great music to play for you. And it's another winning day today. All this week, your chance to win tickets for various shows happening. Today, your chance to be a Brit Funk Association winner and join them at Boysdale Canary Wharf on Friday, the 24th of July. So make sure you hang with me to be a winner here on My Breakfast, and you could be a winner throughout the day. So Brit Funk Association tickets up for grabs here on The Breakfast Show and throughout the day. So make sure you hang with me and hang with us here at My Soul to be a winner. I'll let you know a little bit later on what you need to do to win those tickets here on The Breakfast Show. Soul Searcher on the way, can't get enough. Also in this hour, we've got music from Bill Withers, Bobby Caldwell, Janet Jackson on the way, Alex O'Neill now, You Were Meant to Be My Lady. Morning, everyone, 9 after 7.

Alex O'Neill, you were meant to be my lady, my breakfast, my soul, Monday to Friday, 7 till 10, 13 minutes after 7, morning dawn, happy hump day to you, have a wonderful, wonderful day, love the gift that you sent, very, very funny, Hercules, Hercules, enjoy your day, Dawn, enjoy the sunshine. Sharon, how are you this morning? Nice to hear from you. She sent me a quote nice and early to share with everyone. It's not where you go, it's who you go with that counts. Ooh, look at you, Sharon. Thanks for that. Have a wonderful day. And thanks for joining me. Morning to Errol, who's in Bedford, getting in touch this morning on email. He's recommending a TV show to watch on Netflix, Hawk. Have you seen it? If you want a good laugh, it's a must watch. Will Farrell is brilliant. Oh, is it Will Farrell? Oh, I'm not sure now, Errol. Will Farrell can be a tad annoying sometimes, but he can be funny some of the time. Maybe I'll check out the trailer. Thank you, Errol, in Bedford. Have a wonderful day. Thanks for choosing My Breakfast, My Soul. Monday to Friday, 7 till 10 a.m. Whatever you're doing, thanks for joining me, keeping me company here on The Breakfast Show in my little goldfish bowl, my big goldfish bowl here at My Soul headquarters. All right, Soul Searcher now. Can't get enough. Morning.

Soul Searcher. Can't get enough of my breakfast. It's coming up to 18 minutes after 7. If just joining me, it's my breakfast for me, George K, Monday, Friday, 7 till 10 a.m. On the roads this morning.

0: M11 for Dunstable South and Luton. The M11 delays their southbound at Junction 4 for the North Circular. 15 minutes to get through that. Delays on the M25 anti-clockwise in Surrey at Junction 12 for the M3. And the M4 elevated section eastbound slow from 3 Hayes to 2 Brentford. 20 minutes to get through that. Heavy traffic in Kent on the M25 anti-clockwise at the Dartford Tunnels. And the Heathrow Spur Road, in case you're heading to the airport, southbound before the tunnels into the terminals. Very busy. Drive carefully on this Wednesday morning.
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1: This is My Soul.
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Withers, Lovely Day, or as Mike Vitti calls him, the master of the 3 minute song. Nice to hear this. 7:25 on a Wednesday morning. Thanks for joining me here on My Breakfast on My Soul. Today, you're winning Wednesday, your chance to win tickets to go and see the Brit Funk Association at Boysdale Canary Wharf this Friday, the 24th of July. Want to be a winner? Make sure you hang with me here on The Breakfast Show and I'll let you know what you have to do to win those tickets. If you don't win with me, don't worry, you can win throughout the day here on My Soul. Stretch's going to give you a chance to win a pair of tickets. John's going to give you a chance to win a pair of tickets. And Ronnie on My Drive, he's got a pair of tickets to give away as well. So make sure you hang with us all day long here on My Soul. Bobby Caldwell now. Love Won't Wait on My Breakfast on My Soul. It's a bit dull and grey at the moment, but don't worry, it's going to brighten up very soon. I hope.

legend, Bobby Caldwell, Love Won't Wait. Do you know he's written so many songs that you all sing along to, but you didn't know he'd written them? Loads and loads and loads of them. Nice to hear this. It's nearly 7.30 on a Wednesday morning. Whatever you're doing, hopefully you're having a good day so far. Thanks for joining me here on The Breakfast Show, Monday to Friday, 7 till 10am. Still to come, Janet Jackson's All For You. Also in this hour, Rick James, Give It To Me Baby, Justin Timberlake, Senorita. Joyce Sims on the way as well. Going to try and squeeze in some Sade as well before the end of this hour. Lucita Jules now, Saturday Night DJ. Morning, everyone.

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Soul at 7:36 on a Wednesday morning. Morning, Sean. Nice to hear from you. Sean's out for a walk in Bucks. Thanks for tuning in this morning on his 5K stroll around the beaches. Have a great day, Sean. Enjoy the music. Enjoy the sunshine when it finally comes out. A little bit later on, still to come musically in this hour, we've got music from Rick James, Justin Timberlake on the way, Joyce Sims, Sade's Paradise to play for you. So make sure you stick around here on The Breakfast Show. On the roads this morning, let's check out the motorway, see what's going on. Just a very quick refresh. M25

0: 15 minutes. Delays on the M25 in Surrey, anti-clockwise at junction 12 for the M3. M4, elevated section, busy eastbound from 3 Hayes to 2 Brentford. 20 minutes to get through that. Delays on the M25 clockwise in Kent at junction 5. Delays in Kent anti-clockwise at the Dartford Tunnels. And the Heathrow Spur Road southbound before the tunnels into the terminals. Very busy there if you head into the airport. Maybe give yourself some extra time for your journey.
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5: 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Jasper does not get hung up on just one groove. 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

Maybe Rick James, nearly 7:45 on a Wednesday morning. Happy hump day, everyone. Thanks for joining me here on The Breakfast Show. What are you up to on the 2nd of August? It's going to be here before you know it. We're heading down to the Broadcaster in White City from 4pm until 10pm. 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And there's 20% off the food bill with a MySoul ticket. That's not bad. All right, Justin Timberlake now, Senorita on My Breakfast.

See, they don't do this anymore. I'm gonna sing something. I don't want the guys to sing with me. They go, it feels like something's heating up. Can I leave with you? And then the ladies go,

0: Justin Timberlake, Senorita, My Breakfast, My Soul. It's nearly 10 to 8 on a sunny Wednesday morning. After the news at 8 o'clock, more great music for you here on The Breakfast Show. Music on the way from Tavares. CNC Music Factory, Chaka Khan, new from her, featuring Snoop Dogg, Ripple on the way, and we've got music from Incognito, The Gap Band, Carleen Anderson, all playing in the next hour here with me, George K, on The Breakfast Show. Thanks for joining me. Thanks for tuning in. Keeping me company until 10. Playing next, Joyce Sims, Coming to My Life.
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0: Brilliant stuff. Sade, Paradise. And before this, we had Joyce Sims, Coming to My Life, on a winning Wednesday. All day today, here on The Breakfast Show, throughout the day, your chance to win tickets to go and see the Brit Funk Association. And they're performing at Boysdale Canary Wharf this coming Friday. And you could be there, so make sure you hang with me. I'll let you know what you need to do very soon to hopefully be a winner here on The Breakfast Show. Today's weather in London, 26 is your high. Sunny throughout the day, a gentle breeze. Pollen count very high. Liverpool, slightly cooler. 22 is your high in Liverpool. Light cloud this morning. Sunshine through the afternoon with a gentle breeze. And the pollen count is high. The news is next here on My Soul.
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2: Single bus fares will be capped at £2 for most places in England as part of Prime Minister Andy Burnham's drive to tackle the cost of living. It will start from next year and is backed by £454 million of funding. Elsewhere, inflation's fallen to 2.6% in June in a temporary boost for the new Prime Minister. It's a sharper drop than expected, but higher energy bills are expected to push it back up again. Newly appointed Chancellor John Healey has welcomed the news but says there's still more to do. The increase in employer national insurance contributions should be modified for all workers under 25. That's according to MPs Ollie Hughes' report.
3: Calls by the Work and Pensions Committee are in a bid to help cut the numbers of young people not in education, employment or training. They say the government must go further and faster to address the travesty of high levels of NEETs. Meanwhile, new Prime Minister Andy Burnham has pledged to help more young people into work by changing the education system and providing them with more support.
2: And more than 80 cyclists are setting off on an annual near 300-mile bike ride to remember MP Joe Cox. From Radio News Hub, I'm Frankie Hesse.
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0: Morning, friends. Thank you so much for tuning in on this Wednesday morning. Happy Hump Day, everyone. CNC Music Factory is on the way. Tavares, Heaven Must Be Missing an Angel, kicking off this hour.
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9: My Breakfast with George K. 7 till 10 a.m.

Nice bit of disco for you. Heaven Must Be Missing an Angel, Tavares. Kicking off the second hour of My Breakfast on My Soul with me, George K. Exactly 5 minutes after eight. Morning, Paulina. Nice to hear from you this morning. Glad you enjoyed a bit of Sade. Nothing like a bit of Sade in the morning, is there? Have a great day, Paulina. Thanks for joining me. Morning to Theo as well. Theo's on Facebook. Morning, George. How can I get a My Soul t-shirt? Theo, don't you know? MySoul.com, click on the online store. 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Click on that, choose your t-shirt, your logo, your colour, and we'll get it sent out to you. Thanks, Theo, for getting in touch this morning. CNC Music Factory now. Share that beat of love. Morning, everyone. Happy hump day.

Haven't heard this for a little while. Share That Beat of Love, CNC Music Factory. Exactly 8 minutes after eight. Thanks for joining me here on My Breakfast on My Soul, Monday to Friday, 7 till 10 a.m. So on the way, Ripple, The Beat Goes On. That is a wonderful, wonderful song. Also on the way, music from Incognito and The Gap Band to play for you. So make sure you stick around here on My Breakfast on My Soul. How about some new music now? Chaka Khan is back with Snoop Dogg, Boogies in My Soul.

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0: Brand new music, Chaka Khan, Snoop Dogg together, Boogie's in my soul. 12 minutes after 8, thanks for joining me here on The Breakfast Show. Morning to Daniela, who's in East Sussex. She's enjoying the tunes. She's got a team day at work today. Lots of outside activities, lots of food. Feeling in a pretty good mood for a Wednesday. Good for you, Daniela. Enjoy your team day. Make sure you eat loads and loads and loads of food. What you got for activities? Egg and spoon race? The sack race? Anything like that? Enjoy your day, whatever you're doing. Thanks for tuning in to My Breakfast on My Soul. It's a song that sounds great in the sunshine. Ripple, the beat goes on. My Breakfast, My Soul. Monday to Friday, 7 till 10.

0: Brilliant stuff. Ripple, The Beat Goes On, My Breakfast, My Soul. Bit of a classic, right? You can get music like this throughout the day on a Throwback Thursday from 4 in the morning until 7 p.m. So make sure you join us every Thursday. Hits from the 70s, the 80s and the 90s all day long, bringing back some great memories. Right, today is a winning Wednesday throughout the day here on My Soul. You've got a chance to win tickets to go and see the Brit Funk Association this coming Friday, 24th of July, at Boysdale in Canary Wharf. Who fancies winning these tickets? I'm going to let you know very, very, very soon what you need to do to hopefully win these tickets here on The Breakfast Show. Quick break and on the way, music from The Gap Band.
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Nearly 8:25 on a sunny Wednesday morning. The Gap Band and Big Fun. How you doing? Hope you're well. Thanks for joining me. Morning, Jen. Nice to hear from you this morning. Glad you're enjoying the tunes. Have a great day at work today. Thanks for tuning in. Morning to Ed as well. Morning, Michael. Morning to James as well. And morning to Tina. All of you getting in touch on Facebook. Tuning in to My Breakfast on My Soul on this winning Wednesday. All day today, your chance to win tickets to go and see the Brit Funk Association. And they're playing at Boysdale Canary Wharf this coming Friday, 24th of July. And you could be there. How can you win these tickets? Right, very easy, really. Always making it simple for you here on The Breakfast Show. All you need to do is email win@mi-soul.com. win@mi-soul.com. Put Brit Funk in the subject matter. 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Brit Funk in the subject matter. Full name, phone number, please. Do it now. All of you who enter going into our randomizer and we'll pick a winner in the 9 o'clock hour. Tickets up for grabs for the Brit Funk Association at Boysdale Canary Wharf this Friday. Yep, you could be there. Courtesy of The Breakfast Show throughout the day here on My Soul. Incognito now. Don't you worry about a thing.

As always, a great cover version from Incognito, getting their Stevie Wonder on. Don't you worry about a thing. 8:27, Wednesday morning, whatever you're doing, hopefully you're having a good morning. Thanks for keeping me company until 10 here on The Breakfast Show, Monday to Friday, 7 till 10am. Still to come in this hour, music from Jermaine Jackson, War on the Way, Luther's Law around 10 to 9 this morning, and Change. After the news at 9, some Kenny G, Leon Ware, Freddie Jackson, loads more, so make sure you stick with me until 10 o'clock this morning here on My Soul. 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

0: Marlene Anderson, Mama Said, on My Breakfast on My Soul. It's 8:37 on a Wednesday morning. Before this, Fly on Dexter, little tribute to Dexter One Cell. Natasha on email, the more I hear this Dexter tribute, the more I love it. It's a great song, Natasha. Song of the summer, I'm telling you. Thanks, Natasha, for getting in touch. Morning to Kirsten, who got in touch. How you doing, Kirsten? Nice to hear from you. She's trying to Shazam Fly on Dexter. Yeah, you won't find it, unfortunately. Thank you, Kirsten. Have a great day. Morning to Nick as well, who's on Facebook this morning, loving the tribute to Dexter One Cell. Thank you, Nick, for tuning in this morning. You have a wonderful day as well. And thanks for keeping me company until 10 this morning. Right, on the way after the break, music from Jermaine Jackson and War, me and baby brother playing soon as well.
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Jermaine Jackson, Let's Get Serious. Nearly 8:45, Wednesday morning, a winning Wednesday. Your chance to win Brit Funk tickets. They're performing at Boysdale Canary Wharf this Friday. You want to be a winner on this winning Wednesday? All you have to do is email win@mi-soul.com. I'm going to give you until 9 o'clock this morning to enter. win@mi-soul.com. Brit Funk in the subject matter. We need your full name and your phone number, please. Everyone who enters goes into our randomizer. Going to pick a winner in the 9 o'clock hour. All right, good luck, everyone. Morning to Sean. How you doing, Sean? Nice to hear from you this morning. And nice to hear from Maxine on email. What a pleasure to get in the car in the middle of Fly On Dexter. In the middle of it. Oh, shame you missed part of it, though. Maxine, have a wonderful day. War now, me and baby brother. Morning, everyone. Happy Wednesday.

0: and Baby Brother every Thursday. Tomorrow, Throwback Thursday here on My Soul from 4 in the morning until 7 p.m. You're going to hear some hits from the 70s, the 80s and the 90s, bringing back some great memories as well. So make sure you join us here on My Soul all day long tomorrow. I'm with you until 10. Still to come after the news at 9, Kenny G, Leon Ware, Freddie Jackson, Blue Cantrell and a lot more, including the 9:20 music sweep on the way on My Soul. After the break, Luther's Law.
1: 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Welcome back to Costa Coffee's Iced Coffee Forecast, here to update you on the week ahead. 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Because whatever the weather, with a Costa iced coffee made with heart in hand, the summer moments we love last. 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

so every day around 10 to 9 on The Breakfast Show, Luther's Law, a song from Luther, or a song featuring Luther, and this morning, one of my favourites, I Gave It Up When I Fell in Love. What a great song this is. Sounding great in the sunshine. Hopefully it's sunny where you are. Thanks for joining me. Monday to Friday, 7 till 10 a.m. Still got 1 hour to go, another hour of great music. So make sure you stick with me until 10. Stretches here after me. 10 till 1, 1 till 4. John Jules, the 2 o'clock hour. It's the request hour here on My Soul. And Ronnie gets you home on My Drive between 4 and 7. Later on this evening, 7 till 9, Gordon Mack is going to be in the studio. 2 hours of music with him, so make sure you join him later on this evening, right here on My Soul. Change now and a change of heart. You've got 4.5 minutes to enter the competition to be a winner this morning. Win at mi-soul.com. Brit Funk in the subject matter, full name, phone number. Go on. Good luck, everyone.

0: Change. Change of Heart, My Breakfast, My Soul, Monday to Friday, 7 till 10 a.m. How you doing? Hope you're well. Thanks for joining me and keeping me company here on The Breakfast Show, Monday to Friday, 7 till 10 a.m. Today's weather in London, 26 is your high. Sunny intervals, a gentle breeze. Pollen count, though, very high. Cooler on the south coast in Brighton, highs of 21. Sunny throughout the day, a gentle breeze. And the pollen count, again, is going to be very high. Thanks for joining me on My Breakfast, on My Soul. Headlines next.
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2: Andy Burnham's continuing his drive to tackle the cost of living, now capping most single bus fares across England at £2. Lucy Gormley has more.
3: The new Prime Minister says no one should be priced out of essential travel. The nationwide cap is currently set at £3. It'll be backed by £454 million of funding, including money to allow the devolved governments to follow on if they want to. In total, the scheme will cost £500 million.
2: Inflation's fallen to its lowest level in 15 months, down to 2.6% in June. In an early boost for the new Prime Minister. It's largely down to a fall in transport, food and non-alcoholic drink prices. A humanitarian worker is being monitored at a specialist hospital in London after potential exposure to the Ebola virus. They were medically evacuated from the Democratic Republic of Congo. The UK Health Security Agency say it's a highly precautionary measure. And the Tartan Army have received some high praise from Matt Damon. The Hollywood star described their Boston takeover during the World Cup as epic, saying it was one of his favourite storylines of the tournament. For On Radio News Hub, I'm Frankie Hess. Sign.
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0: Morning, friends. Happy Wednesday. Thanks for joining me here on My Breakfast on My Soul. It's nearly 2 minutes after nine. Leon Ware's on the way with a classic. Speaking of classics, here comes Kenny G on My Soul.
5: Good morning.
1: 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My Breakfast with George K. 7 till 10 a.m.

Little throwback to 1986. Kenny G, What Does It Take to Win Your Love? The story goes, a gentleman called Ellis Hall was one of the musicians in the studio working on the album Duotones, and they had him sing the lead vocals. Turned out pretty good in the end, didn't it? Ellis Hall, a blind multi-musicianist. Did you know Junior Walker did the original on Motown all those years ago? Great cover version. Take a bow, Kenny G. Thanks for joining me this morning here on My Breakfast on My Soul. And thank you to everyone who's taken part in the competition to win tickets to go and see the Brit Funk Association at Boysdale Canary Wharf this Friday, 24th of July. The competition here on The Breakfast Show is now closed. But don't worry, more chances to win throughout the day. All of you who entered this morning are going to go into our randomizer. You'll get randomized, spun around, thrown around. We'll find out who the winner is later on in this hour. Right, Freddie Jackson on the way, Blue Cantrell on the way. Leon Ware now, Why I Came to California.

Wonderful piece of music. Leon Ware, Why I Came to California. 9 after 9, Wednesday morning. Got the 9:20 music sweep on the way. We've got 4 big songs to play for you, so make sure you stick around for that. And music from Average White Band, Gene Khan on the way. Going to try and squeeze in some Karen Wheeler and some Gladys Knight and the Pips before the end of the show this morning. On the way, Blue Cantrell, Sean Paul and Breathe. After, a throwback to 1985, Freddie Jackson and Calling. Morning, everyone.

Whatever you're doing, hopefully you're having a good Wednesday morning. Thanks for joining me. 2nd of August, it's a Sunday. We're off to the Broadcaster in White City. We're going to be there from 4pm until 10pm. DJs, Stretch Taylor, Craig Williams, Gordon Mack. Tickets only, £10 plus a booking fee. 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

0: Blue Cantrell, Sean Paul and Breathe on My Breakfast, on My Soul, 18 minutes after 9 on a Wednesday morning. A quick break and the 9:20 music sweep is next.
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0: Santana's Maria Maria, closing out the 9:20 music sweep on a Wednesday morning. And before this, Donnell Jones, I'll Go, Cheryl Lee, Encore, Degrees of Motion, Do You Want It Right Now, kicked it all off at 20 past nine this morning. We'll do it all again tomorrow, the 9:20 music sweep here on The Breakfast Show. Now, we're going to find out who's won tickets to go and see the Brit Funk Association, and they're playing the Boys Del Canary Wharf on Friday, the 24th of July, this Friday. It's a winning Wednesday all day long. So thank you to everyone who entered the competition this morning here on The Breakfast Show. All of you got thrown into our randomizer. You got thrown around and stuff like that. And our winner this morning, well done, congratulations to Zoe Jones. She's our winner this morning here on The Breakfast Show. Well done, Zoe. A pair of tickets on their way to you to see the Brit Funk Association this coming Friday at Boys Doe and Canary Wharf. Don't worry if you missed that with me here on The Breakfast Show. Chances to win all day long here on My Soul.
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Average White Band, pick up the pieces. Nearly 9:45. How you doing? Thanks for choosing My Breakfast, My Soul. Morning, Andy. Nice to hear from you on email this morning. Hi to Andy, Nico and Natalie at Activate Managed Technologies in the office in Farringdon. Also hi to Andy's girlfriend Catherine, who's doing some amazing work for the Elinor Hospice. Thank you all for tuning in this morning. Get in touch on My Soul, really appreciate it. Gene Carr now, what a classic. Was that all it was? Morning, everyone.

0: Great classic. Gene Kahn, Was That All It Was? Tomorrow, Throwback Thursday. From 4 in the morning until 7 p.m. Lots of memories from the 70s, the 80s and the 90s. So make sure you join us all day long tomorrow for some great music. Right, we'll take a break, and on the way here on The Breakfast Show with me, George K. Karen Wheeler, I Adore You, playing next Gladys Knight and the Pips and Bougie Bougie.
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0: We need to play this song more often. Great song. Karen Wheeler, I Adore You, closing out the breakfast show on a Wednesday morning before this Gladys Knight and the Pips, Bougie Bougie. Stretch on the Way, music from Rose Royce in the first hour, also music from the brand new Heavies, and music from Kim English, all to come in the 10 o'clock hour here on My Soul. Today's weather in London, 26 is your high, sunny intervals, a gentle breeze throughout the day, pollen count though very high. Cooler in the north in Glasgow, highs of 22 degrees, sunny throughout the day, a gentle breeze with a little bit of cloud, pollen count is going to be medium. Have a wonderful day, that's it from me. Join me again tomorrow when you wake up. I'm here from 7 a.m. for a Throwback Thursday. Wherever you listen, whenever you listen, thank you so much indeed. Really appreciate it. The news is next here on My Soul, and I'll see you tomorrow.
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2: Single bus fares will be capped at £2 for most places in England as part of Andy Burnham's drive to tackle the cost of living. Lucy Gormanley has more.
3: The scheme will start from next year and it's backed by £454 million of funding, including money to allow devolved governments to take similar action if they want to. Mr Burnham says no one should be priced out of essential travel. At the moment, the current cap for a single fare is £3, apart from London and Manchester.
2: Inflation's fallen to 2.6% in June in a temporary boost for the new Prime Minister. It's a sharper drop than expected, but higher energy bills are expected to push it back up again. A health worker is being monitored at a hospital in London after potentially being exposed to the Ebola virus. They've been working in the Democratic Republic of Congo when they were medically evacuated as a precautionary measure. And Morgan Rogers has joined Chelsea from Aston Villa for a fee understood to be around £117 million. He's become the Blues record signing and the most expensive British player of all time. From Radio News Hub, I'm Frankie Hersine.
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Good morning and welcome everybody to My Mornings with me, Stretch Taylor, till 1 o'clock. Two timeless classics to start off the show today. Rose Royce with Ooh Boy. And this just standard Chaka Khan, I Am Every Woman. Many thanks to George K for the last 3 hours of great music. George will be back bright and early on your Thursday morning tomorrow at 7 a.m. A very relaxing start to the day today. And this is a very relaxing record from a fantastic EP. Make sure you check it out. King, Dare to Dream, here on My Soul.

0: My Mornings with me, Stretchy Boy. Always your chilled out selection. Monday to Friday till 1 a.m. Starting the day with yours truly, Stretchy Boy. Still to come, we've got a track of the day, four tracks back to back. We've got a brilliant ticket giveaway today for the Brit Funk Association as well. Your inspirational quotes of the day. We've got a guilty pleasure record of the day as well. And loads of event news between now and 1 o'clock.
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1: The best soulful music.

Nice to play you this once a day. It's just not played enough, is it? Sharon Redd, Never Give You Up. She has some really, really good records. I need to go back and look myself at her catalogue. Some great music, Sharon Redd. Before that, the brand new Heavies. And the excellent cover of Midnight at the Oasis with Ndare Davenport on the vocals. Such a great singer she is. The great tracks continue for you today. We've got the likes of Brothers Johnson, Maxwell, Archie Bell and the Drells, Ja Rule, Stevie Wonder, Michael Jackson, Michael Gray, Kenny Burke, Dayton. Can't wait to play you the Dayton track later. Vicky D, Detroit Spinners and more. And we mix up the old school and the new cool. Just like this, the brand new single from Zoe Kipri.

0: something a little bit different on the show this morning. Never really get a chance to play this record. Maxwell, Get to Know Ya. Some real soul for you. Wednesday morning, it's midweek. The sound of some neo soul. Before that, Zoe Kipri's new single, Monaco. Big love to Zoe performing at Ronnie Scott's very, very soon for the launch of her debut album. And if you like your music a little bit more discerning like this, you'll love this Saturday. We're touching down this Saturday, 25th of July, myself, Stretch Taylor, Pete Andrew and Tony Perry at the Karma Sanctum in Soho, the lovely Karma Sanctum in Soho. 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And you'll definitely hear some neo-soul this Saturday. 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

mixing up the throwbacks with the brand new jams. Already gave you Zoe Kipri this morning, her new single, and this is Duran Bernard, track called Soft featuring Khalid.

We usually just have Ticket Tuesday here on My Soul, but it's a very special week from Monday to Friday this week. On Monday, we gave away tickets for Karma Sanctum. This Saturday, I'll be spinning down there. Looking forward to that. Looking forward to seeing you. Yesterday, we gave away tickets for Tom Jones and Billy Ocean. Tomorrow, we're giving away tickets for the legend, the reggae legend, Gregory Isaacs tomorrow. And Friday, we're giving away tickets for the broadcaster. But today, we're giving away tickets, a pair of tickets up for grabs on the show today for the Brit Funk Association in concert tomorrow. Sorry, on Friday, and also My Soul Fridays at Boysdale. That's all this Friday, pair of tickets to be won for the Brit Funk Association and My Soul Fridays this Friday at Boysdale of Canary Wharf.

0: You know we mix up the music every single day. Classic soul, classic R&B, a little bit of hip-hop in the bag, some soulful house, and some straight-up house like this, Kim English, Nightlife. We are at that time of the show today where it's the track of the day. It's an absolute beauty for you today. We're taking it back to 1983, the Funkmasters.
1: My life, my soul. This is my soul.

0: taking it back to 1983. 43 years ago, this record came out. And it's our track of the day today, and why not? A little bit of an odyssey, this record, though. The Funkmasters were a British reggae funk band, and this single, It's Over, peaked at number 8 on the UK singles chart in that year, 83. The band was formed, actually, by DJ Tony Williams, who was a reggae presenter on BBC Radio London in 1979. It was his very first project. Little bit of history behind the group as well. They had a few records, didn't really have any success. Then they had this record, and it was more of a soul song for them than reggae. It's Over, June 83. And guess what? The vocals are uncredited on this record and are by Juliet Roberts. Yes, the one and only Juliet Roberts did the vocals on this record. Our track of the day, The Funkmasters.
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We come back for the second hour. Thanks for keeping me company, joining me today, just after 11 o'clock on this Wednesday morning, bang in the middle of the week. Came back with an old school classic from Archie Bell and the Drells. And there's some beautiful R&B from Mary Mary. The Sound of Walking here on My Mornings with me, Stretch Taylor, 10 till 1, Monday to Friday. And we are always on time. I'm always on time in the morning at 10 a.m. Ready to blast off with the show. Ja Rule, Ashanti. Sending this one out to all the My Soul family.

0: Oh yes, a time when Stevie Wonder was in his absolute prime as Sunshine Music on your Sunshine Station. And speaking of Sunshine, have you got your tickets already for the Brighton Beach All Dayer with us here at My Soul? Sunday, 30th of August is that date for your diary. That's the 30th of August. That's Bank Holiday Sunday. You have to come to Brighton with us on Bank Holiday, right? 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

We gave you Michael Jackson from the classic album from 1979, Off the Wall, I Can't Help It. And this, Helen Baylor. Do you know who Helen Baylor is? She was one half of Jeanne, one of my favourite female groups of the 90s. This, her brilliant solo cut, Oasis. It's four tracks now, back to back with Minimal Chat.

0: It never rains in Southern California. It never rains in Southern London either. In South London. It hasn't for the last couple of weeks. And over most of the UK as well. Hasn't the weather been fantastic this summer? Going to give you a little weather update in the last hour of the show. Also, don't forget, we've got our ticket giveaway today, which is absolutely fantastic, to win a pair of tickets for this Friday at Boisdale, the Brit Funk Association in concert. And also, you get entry to My Soul Fridays as well. Two for the price of one. We've also got our inspirational quotes of the day and our guilty pleasure record of the day and some event news coming up between now and then.
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My Mornings with me, Stretch Taylor, here on My Soul, Monday to Friday, 10 a.m. to 1 p.m. 3 hours of flavour every day. Don't forget, up after me today, my man John Jules in the hot seat from 1 p.m. So many great events here going on at My Soul throughout the summer. Of course, I've already told you about the Brighton Beach Party. If you haven't got your tickets for that, make sure you get them as soon as possible. They're going to sell out fast. Coming back to this weekend, as usual, we're putting it down at Boysdale this Friday for My Soul Fridays. This Friday, 24th of July, I'll be touching down at Boysdale alongside James Anthony and our boss man, Gordon Mack. That's this Friday, 7 till 2 a.m. as usual. And as usual, still free before 9 p.m. If you're going to get there after 9 p.m, you'll need a ticket, which you can get from our website. The early bird tickets are just £5, mysoul.com. And then, of course, Saturday, all roads lead to Karma Sanctum. I'll be playing there alongside Pete Andrew and Tony Perry. It's going to be a great session of soul, rare groove and timeless classics. Make sure you get your tickets now from mysoul.com for that as well. Karma Sanctum this Saturday. It is now time for your guilty pleasure record of the day. And it's Paul Weller and the Style Council. And why not? Shout to the top.

0: The always incredible sound of Chic. Definitely one of my top three records in Chic's catalogue, this one. My Forbidden Lover. Genius from Nile Rodgers and Bernard Edwards. It's time for your inspirational and positive quotes of the day. Got some beauties for you here. Never regret a day in your life. Good days give you happiness. Bad days give you experience. Worst days give you lessons. And the best days give you memories. Embrace the challenges that come your way, for within them lies the seeds of your strength and the opportunity for extraordinary growth. And we've also got some powerful words for you today. Believe in yourself. Believe you can and you will. Stay strong. Dream, believe, achieve. Never give up. A little progress each day adds up to big results. Be grateful. A grateful heart is a magnet for miracles. Work hard. Good things come to those who hustle. That is true. Stay humble. Work hard in silence. Let success make the noise. Be kind. Kindness makes you the most beautiful. And our last powerful words of the day. Keep smiling because of your smile. You make life more beautiful. You all do, my soul family, so keep smiling. Taking you up to midday and the afternoon in style. And we're going to come back on the other side here on My Mornings into the afternoon with some Luther Vandross.
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Good afternoon, my soul family. We are slamming through the afternoon. From my mornings into the afternoon with me, Stretch Taylor, till 1 o'clock. Thanks for joining me. Always your smooth start to the day. Into the last hour and a couple of 80s soul gems for you there. Luther Vandross and Sky. You know what it's time for now? It's time for the ticket giveaway for today. We are giving away tickets Monday to Friday this week, not just Ticket Tuesday. And today's new different. We're giving away a pair of tickets right now for the Brit Funk Association in concert and My Soul Fridays at Boysdale this Friday. 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The Brit Funk Association are a UK classic soul group. 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A pair of tickets for the Brit Funk Association in concert this Friday at Boysdale. So that easy question again. 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Look forward to seeing you.

0: My soul's sending you into hyperspace every day, just like Jamiroquai. Cosmic Girl, probably his best hit of the lot. Big up to the JK, great career. We're into the last hour of the show. As I said, John Jules up after me at 1 o'clock today. Quick look at the weather, up to 25 today. And the same tomorrow on Thursday as well. It's looking nice for the weekend though. Up to about 28 Friday, Saturday and Sunday with some sunshine as well. Today's a little bit cloudy, just like it was yesterday. But it's still nice and warm out there. Your sunshine station, My Soul.
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I'll announce the winner before the end of the show today. This is the new single from Leroy Burgess. Ironically, the track that he wrote and made for Fonda Rae, Over Like a Fat Rat. The brand new version.

0: We're doing a Humpty Hump in the studio. Digital Underground. What a classic hip-hop record this is. Had to fit some classic hip-hop in today. As hadn't played any on the show up till now today. We'll definitely be playing a little bit of hip-hop on Sunday, the 2nd of August, at the Broadcaster. That's the 2nd of August, the Broadcaster White City. One of West London's most stylish venues. It's beautiful, 4 till 10pm. I'll be spinning down there alongside Craig Williams and Gordon Mack. Tickets are very limited for this one. Early booking advised. That's the Broadcaster, 2nd of August. Come and join us. It's going to be a great day. Get your tickets from mysoul.com.
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Kenny Burke, Hang Tight. Quick look at the lineup for the rest of Wednesday. John Jules up after me. Ronnie Harrell's My Drive 4 till 7. Gordon Mack doing the show tonight from 7 till 9. Lock into that. It will be flavour on top of flavour. 7 till 9. Gordon in the house on a rotation show tonight. Matt White, Catch a Groove 9 till 11. Keith Lawrence, 11 till 1. Michael Angle taking you into the morning 1 till 4. Into Thursday morning. We are quickly running out of time today into the last 15 minutes and time to announce our winner. Of course, amazing tickets all this week here on My Soul. Monday was tickets to Karma Sanctum. Yesterday, tickets to go and see Tom Jones and Billy Ocean. Tomorrow, there'll be tickets to go and see Gregory Isaacs in concert. And Friday, tickets for the broadcaster. But today, tickets, a pair of tickets on this show for the Brit Funk Association and My Soul Friday's doubleheader at Boysdale this Friday. Easy to answer question, just name another UK band or artist. Our winner today, who says loose ends and is correct, is Ben Richards. Congratulations, Ben. You'll be going to Boysdale on Friday. I look forward to seeing you there to see the Brit Funk Association in concert. We'll be in touch for the tickets. Once again, congrats to Ben Richards today for winning the pair of tickets to Brit Funk Association. This competition will continue in John Jules and Ronnie's show for the rest of the day, with your chance to win again.

0: My Soul, we bring you the sound of music every day. 365 24/7. Just great music. We finish with Dayton today. Thanks for joining us. Thanks for keeping me company on the show. And well done to our competition winner, Ben Richards. And thanks to everybody for entering today. Don't forget, if you didn't win with me, you can win with John, you can win with Ronnie today. That's it from me, Stretchy Boy. I'll catch you back here at 10 a.m. tomorrow. My man, John Jules, in the hot seat for the next 3 hours. He's got some amazing tracks for you. Keep it here. Peace and love.
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1: Andy Burnham's continuing his drive to tackle the cost of living, now capping most single bus fares across England at £2. The new Prime Minister says no one should be priced out of essential travel. Next, Southampton's head coach Tonda Eckert has been charged by the Football Association over the Spygate scandal. Saints were thrown out of the Championship playoffs by the EFL in May over the affair and docked 4 points for the coming season. The club admitted spying on a training session held by playoff opponents Middlesbrough in May. And Morgan Rodgers is officially a Chelsea player, having completed his move from Aston Villa. The Blues have reportedly paid a club record £117 million, which is also a record for an English player. Speaking recently, during England's World Cup campaign, Rodgers felt he was ready to make the next step in his career.
2: When you're a young player, everyone talks about potential and what does that really look like, and it's about being consistent, I think, is the main thing. I think showing it in glimpses and spells is all nice and well. You'll be able to do it on a consistent basis.
1: 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I'm Tanita Sims.
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5: It sure is My Afternoons, and the wonderful Stretch Taylor will be back tomorrow morning, straight after George, who's here straight after Keith, who's straight after Michael Angle as well.
0: Nothing but soulful hits on My Soul. My Soul.
5: Welcome to a wonderful Wednesday afternoon. Yes, I'll be giving you a chance of winning those tickets to go and see the Brit Funk Association at Boysdale as well. Let's start off with something beautiful, shall we?

0: I did say we're starting with something beautiful. We started with two beautiful records this afternoon. Yes, we did.
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0: So how are you on this wonderful Wednesday? Weather-wise, it's a bit cloudy, but it's still warm up north. We've got a high of 20. When I say up north, I mean the north of the country, the very north. And then in the south, we got a high of 25 today, which is going to be sunny again tomorrow and everything. So, yeah, summer's definitely staying with us for a little while. So all these things I can tell you about, all these parties we're doing, all these concerts we're involved in, we can look forward to, you know what I'm trying to say. Anyway, what have we got today? We have got not only your music, your choice, and your time between 2 and 3. We've also got the visit to the GP as well. On a Wednesday, I always do something that we don't generally would play here on My Soul. So if you want it to be something that you want to choose, all you got to do, drop me a line, studio@mi-soul.com. That's for both the requests and, of course, your choice for the visit to the GP today. And, yeah, I'll be giving you a chance of winning some tickets to go and see the wonderful Brit Funk Association on Friday the 24th, which is this coming Friday, actually. So if you want to be in that draw, all you got to do is email me win@mi-soul.com when you hear There's a Reason by High Tension. Here you go, guys. And the reason why I'm picking the High Tension record is because obviously there are members that are a part of the Brit Funk Association as well. So you have to hang on until you hear There's a Reason. When you do, that's when you push that button. And all I want is your name, your number, and all that sort.

0: So already today, I've got a couple of beauties I've got to play in Neo Request now. Julian and Georgie from the Beam Room. Definitely going to do yours. It was wonderful to see you very, very briefly, but those smiles you both have. Wow. Lovely. Also, Horace Bramble. Don't you worry, I'm going to do your record as well, because I know Stretch played The Sound of Music, but you've asked for Something Else by Dayton. We're going to do that. And Afternoon to Steve Roughly as well. We're definitely going to do that one for you too as well. That's brand new from the MF Robots. It's great, isn't it? It really is. And the album's pretty spectacular. We've got some Alexander O'Neill on the way. Don't go anywhere.
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John Jules. 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

Every time I hear this record, it reminds me of the family that we have here at My Soul, including each and every one of you, and especially Sean and Selwyn from Boutique Soul. Good afternoon to you. And Michelle Arnett Byrne, how are you, lovely? And what have you done to the wheel hubs or the wheel arches? What's going on?

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1: Got to say hi and good afternoon to Justin and Sarah. That's Justin Clark and Sarah Young. How are you two? And also some more on Wheel Hub Gates. Apparently, Michelle didn't break all of it. Because somebody took the whole trim off the side of the vehicle. Oh, dear. I don't want to hear about any domestics with you two, okay? The wonderful Jared Lawson, brand new single. It's wonderful. It's called Let Your Heart. And yeah, you're still... I haven't done it yet. There's a reason. It's coming, I'm sure, very soon. That's when you email win at mi-soul if you want to go and see the Brit Funk Association this coming Friday at Boysdale. And it's a wonderful, wonderful show. Right, you gorgeous lot. Just keep it here, some more on the way.
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0: 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Talking about a 50-50 love, yeah.
1: 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The music just keeps getting better.
2: My life. My soul. My soul. My soul.

There you go. Now you know what to do. Email win@mi-soul.com if you want to come and see the spectacular Brit Funk Association this coming Friday at Boysdale and Canary Wharf. We got some tickets to give away for that. And then after that, you can go downstairs and join in with Gordon Mac MBE, Stretch Taylor. I just dropped my phone as I'm looking for who else is there. But it's going to be a great night no matter what you think or what you do. But about 20 past three, you put it all in the randomizer. Maybe half three, actually. So you've got a little bit of time on that one, okay? Giving away tickets all week, all this week. Of course, High Tension, There's a Reason. And now, I love this. I think he's done a wonderful job. Reminds me of a Sylvester record called Here Is My Love, but it's Lucas Seto. His brand new thing, it's fantastic. It's called Ghetto Kind of Love on My Soul.

Great, innit? Really good. Lucas Seto. And this coming Friday, the person that I couldn't remember, and I should remember, you're one of my favourite people on the planet, James Anthony, will also be at Boysdale alongside Gordon and Stretch this coming Friday. So it's going to be a special night. And of course, with the Brit Funk Association upstairs and that gorgeous Hein Terrace and that wonderful food, make sure you are in the building. It's going to be fun. And Ronnie and myself will be joining Gordon next Friday as well, yeah? I'll tell you all about Brighton as we go along today, because that's exciting. Two things in Brighton. First one in August, and then the weekend of next year. I'll tell you all about that as we go along this afternoon.

0: Pete Heller. On his own with that one. Big love, big tune, eh? The talented Mr. Ridley. Kidley. Good afternoon to you. Yeah, we can do that. We'll save it for when we're all together in that place by the cold North Sea. As long as you indulge. But it's not going to take the place of Chairman's, mate. It's on par, though. Beautiful. Don Julio is my best friend at the moment. Not literally. Actually, no, literally. If you know, you know. Mm-hmm. Right, you gorgeous lot. It's time for your music, your choice. And, of course, your time don't go anywhere.
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6: 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Peter Borg. The Simply Salacious Dance Party. My Soul. My Soul. My Soul.
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1: It sure is. It's 1 minute past 2 o'clock on a wonderful Wednesday, and it's Ticket Wednesday as well. But it's time for your music, your choice, and your time. Kicking off with something for the lovely Sonia this afternoon.
0: Nothing but soulful hits on My Soul. My Soul.

So we had Shalimar for Sonia, and this in the background, I've got to play for Hayley. I know she loves a little bit of music, Soul Child. Just Friends, Sonny. I've got some great ones for the GP. Good afternoon, Debbie Nichols, and see what we can do with that. But also, Mark Brooker, you are not the first person to ask me to play Don't Cry For Me, Argentina. Do you know what? I really feel like doing it. I really, really do. Is it naughty? I don't think so. And what a point, I don't care. I might have to do that. We're continuing now, one for Horace. As promised. And it's called Promise Me, it's daytime.

0: I did say last week, all the time I've ever done the request hour for myself or for Craig or whatever, never have I had a record requested so much. So I thought, get it out of the way again. Now, it's brilliant, isn't it? Flying Dexter, Maxine, Brian Fluke. Just sent me an email just saying that it seems AI. Can I tell you all something? I used to make records 35 years ago. Some really successful ones as well in the pop world, but there was a gadget called a Fairlight, which was a sequencer. And before that, you had the Akai and all that sort of stuff. AI has been here for over 40 years. It's how it's used. That's it. That's my argument. No one can tell me any different, because you know what? At the end of the day, you have got to have the creative genius to be able to put it in, to get this thing to do what you want it to do. And if it is AI, who cares? But one thing's for sure, it's a brilliant record. And as long as artists do what they're supposed to do, get paid and all that sort of thing, I haven't got a problem with any of it. That's my argument. I wasn't going to say anything, but that's how I feel about it, because one, I'm a musician, two, I've made records, and three, on how it all works. So here you go. As long as someone has created it and they're getting paid for it or whatever, that is all that matters. The end, and we have some more. Don't go anywhere.
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he's always going to be a young man. He happens to be the king of neo soul in the UK, if not the world. Omar, It's So, and I'm playing that for Stacey and Fly this afternoon because I know what you're doing. I don't know exactly what you're doing right now. You're having a great day, aren't you? Anyway, let's continue with more of your music, your choice, and your time. Steve Ruffley, how are you today? And I know it's the guilty pleasure today, but this is not a guilty pleasure. It's just a great record. Barbara and Barry Gibb, of course, and Guilty.

0: when you get a record that you asked for and you think, I've got that. I haven't heard that forever. It was one of those moments. Cynthia, I love it when you throw me these authentic reggae things. And that was Wayne Wade's version of Happy Go Lucky Girl, originally done by the Paragons and, of course, John Holt. And the B-side was I Kissed a Rose. I remember these things. Right, I've got something for Georgie and Jules on the way. Don't go anywhere.
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0: me a biscuit. 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

Khalil for Jules and Georgie from the Beam Rooms today, and it's a great record, and they're lovely people. And this is something I should have done yesterday, especially for Michelle and Gary, who were sitting in the park yesterday afternoon, and it was one of the first records that Gary played Michelle, and that's lovely. So, yeah, you've been together that long. That's beautiful. Right, let's continue with some more of your music, your choice, and your time. Playing this for Dawn, Cliff, and A Man Like Vic as well.

Now, if you're going to remix a record, you're going to do it like that, aren't you? VC. Top, top DJ and producer from Manchester. On the rub of Thelma Houston's Used to Hold Me So Tight. For Dawn and Cliff and Vic as well. My northern princes and princesses, all of you, how are you today? I'll be in Manchester, actually. It's in November, but I'm looking forward to seeing everybody because I'll be the support DJ for the Jacksons concerts. We'll have some more details on that. But before we get to that, of course, Bank Holiday Sunday, the Brighton Beach All Dayer. Really looking forward to that, of course. 12 hours, 2 until 2, and the weekend is looking a bit special for next year already. Right, I've got to say good afternoon to someone who I rate very highly. He's been in touch today. His name is Lethon Lecret. Now, this guy, in COVID, he had his own thing going on online. He was getting, I don't know, 7,000-8,000 people listening and all the banter and everything else. And there's a record that he once played that made me smile. And it's nearly that time for this anyway. We're nearly at in carnival time. So, Lethon, this is for you this afternoon. I know you like it. Belinda Parker.

0: Lethal Lecrae, responsible for all sorts of mad stuff. And still a great DJ as well. In fact, he gets formally invited to My Soul Presents. Talking about My Soul Presents, this coming Saturday night, another wonderful young DJ will be in this chair from 11 until 1. His name is Dizzle Beats. And he's here on Saturday. And I know Molly is dancing around the office to this as well. Gypsy Love, Belinda Parker, wrapping up today's request hour. But we've still got the visit to the GP to come as well. Right, hydration break. We're still going to have one of those. It could be coffee. It could be a cold drink. It's not going to be my Don Julio. Not yet, anyway. Don't go anywhere.
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1: It sure is. It might be a bit cloudy, but we've got some hot records to play you this afternoon. Absolutely. Right, it's time for our hydration drinks break. Let's start with some soul for real.
0: Nothing but soulful hits on My Soul.

0: That's not a bad hydration break, is it, really? Yes. My afternoons are at My Soul, it's Julesy. I'm here until 4 o'clock. We played you Soul For Real, Fat Joe, my baby sister Lucita with Foster Rogue, and especially for Sydney and Andrew today, we thought we'd play a Roy Ayres record as well. And don't you say no from the You Send Me album. So you two, you're having a nice drive. Make sure you're okay. Right. It is time for this.
1: Time to visit the GP. It's Guilty Pleasure Time with John Jules.
2: Whatever, dude. Whatever. Peace. God bless.
1: My Soul.
0: Debbie Collett, I had to do one of yours today. I thought about Don't Cry For Me, Argentina. I thought I was too naughty, so we're going to do this. Glen Campbell.

0: Oh, that's lovely, isn't it? It is lovely. Funnily enough, there's a great reggae version of this done by Victor Romero Evans. It's called Wichita Lineman, and it was Glenn Cowell specially for Debbie Nichols today. Now, I do only once a week. On a Wednesday, we just play something completely out of the box. You might notice I never do heavy metal, and I never will. But if there's something that you really sort of takes you back to your childhood or reminds you of someone, whatever it is, on a Wednesday afternoon at this time, I always do that. And it's called The Visit to the GP. So thank you, Debbie and Glenn Campbell. That was great. I loved it. Right, I'm going to give you a little bit more time for getting your email in if you want to go and see the Brit Funk Association. Normally, I'll do it now, but I'm going to do it in about 15 minutes' time. But I've got some Odyssey. Do not go anywhere at all.
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5: Hi there, this is Stretch Taylor. 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We play soul, rare groove, R&B, soulful house, hip-hop, club classics and also brand new music. 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

Al Hudson. And was he a soul partner then or one way? I can't remember, actually, but it's music, it's a tune. I think he was a soul partner, definitely. So once again, this coming Friday at Boysdale, Gordon Mack, MBE, Stretch Taylor and James Anthony. And in about 5.5, 6 minutes time, I will be putting all those names in the randomizer. Chaka Khan, if you came to party, we'll find out who on this program has won.

Shaka, brand new single. Boogie's in my soul. 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All makes sense, doesn't it? Absolutely. I've got to say hi to Jackie. Two reasons. One, Jackie likes this record, and two, come on, Jackie's gonna be my new best friend. And she knows why, yeah. Not just mine, Gordon's as well. So good to see Golden Tonsils in the studio today as well. We continue. Salaam Remy.

0: great record, Black Love, Salim Remy, Tidra Moses. Tune. I'm sure I stole that off Ronnie, you know. Tune. I did. He's shaking his head. He's in front of me going, yeah, you did, yep. Yeah. I can't be stealing too much of anybody. Right, it is that time when we've done this. You can steal this off me. I've got it in here. You can steal it. That's okay. Anyway, round and round we go. We put it all in a randomizer, as you do. Slowing down. Well done, we've got a name, we've got a winner for this show, and you've got another chance with Ronnie. Well done to Sydney Webster this afternoon. You are going to see the Brit Funk Association on Friday at Boysdale, and then you can come downstairs and party with everybody. So well done, Sid. Right then, more on the way, don't go anywhere.
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Shaka. I'll tell you what, I love it when I can sit here with two of my peers talking about life. Life and stuff. That's what it is, life and stuff. The legend that is Chris Phillips is in the building. I've got Ronnie with me and I'm really excited because I love it when I have these guys. Talk about Ronnie. Not only is he here in 9 minutes' time, this is his brand new single as well.

0: The wonderful Alicia Keys is to wrap things up this afternoon. But now you've got a bundle of energy. The number nine's on the way. Driving us home, Mix at Six, Supper Club Business, all that good stuff. I will see you tomorrow for Throwback Thursday as well. You know the drill. Keep it, my soul.
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1: Andy Burnham is to review the early prisoner release scheme. It follows concerns by the family of murdered police officer Andrew Harper, who've been told two of her son's killers may be freed from prison early. From September, thousands of offenders in England and Wales will be eligible to be released under the Sentencing Act. But the new Prime Minister is vowing to re-look at the scheme.
2: I feel for the family it's an appalling crime that was committed. The main perpetrator will not be subject to any early release. Others involved have potentially been identified, but I've spoken to the new Justice Secretary. We will review the policy together.
1: Meanwhile, the PM's confirmed there's no immediate commitment to increase the income tax personal allowance threshold, and he's also reinstated a £2 cap on bus fares across England. The FA has charged Southampton's head coach Tonda Eckhart over the Spygate scandal, and Phil Foden's committed his future to boyhood club Manchester City. That's the latest from Radio News Hub. I'm David Hall.
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5: Yes, indeed it is. Your boy Ronnie H in the hot seat until 7 o'clock. How are you? I hope you are mighty fine. Massive shout out to Johnny Jaws, another wonderful show, and he will be back in hot seat tomorrow between 1 and 4 for my afternoons. Right then, we have music en route from Otis Redding, Zoe Kipri, Tweet, and first off the blocks today, Justin Timberlake, Rock Your Body, let's go. You ready?
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0: Hey, what's up? 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

0: How are you today? Wednesday the 22nd of July 2026. Oh my gosh. The year's flying by. We've had some lovely sunshine. It's a little bit overcast today, isn't it? 26 degrees nonetheless. Sunny intervals. I've got light winds there. It's still nice. It's still kind of nice and cool out there. So I'm happy. The legs are out still. T-shirt. What more could you want? So, off we go then. 11 minutes past four. Today, all day long, we've been giving away tickets for an amazing event that's happening at Boisdell of Canary Wharf. Right? So, on Friday the 24th of July, you've got the Brit Funk Association. Also, My Soul Fridays at Boisdell. Friday the 24th is the date in question. We are giving you the chance to win yourself a pair of tickets to go and check out the Brit Funk Association. Now, if you don't know, I'm sure you do, but if you don't know, the Brit Funk Association features, I think it's about 10, between 10 and 12 pieces, depending on what stage, if it's big enough for them all. A collective of musicians from Beggar & Co, Central Line, High Tension, certain members of Light of the World, Incognito as well. So they come together and perform shows across the world. And on this particular day, Friday the 24th of July, they will be at Boisdell of Canary Wharf. And we have the final pair of tickets to give away on this show. Been giving away tickets all day, and it's my turn to give away stuff. Namely these tickets. So, if you want to be in with a chance of winning these tickets, I'm going to start it off nice and early. And I'm going to ask you to listen out for Beggar & Co, Somebody Help Me Out. You know that tune. So, when you hear it, and I'll also drop this little jingle over the top.
1: Tickets, tickets, tickets, tickets, tickets.
0: There you go, just to make sure that you know what I'm talking about. I want you to email me, win@mi-soul.com. win@mi-soul.com. That's the email. Just put your name, your contact number, where you are from in the main body of the email, and just put what are you going to put? You can put Ticket Wednesday. How about that? Just put Ticket Wednesday in the subject. It's a lot of planning that goes into this show, I'll have you know. But yeah, just put Ticket Wednesday in the subject of your email, and all the names will go into the randomizer as they have been for the last couple of days. Yesterday, giving away tickets for Tom Jones and Billy Ocean. The day before that, Karma Sanctum, Hotel Soho. Today is the Brit Funk Association, and you are listening out for when I play Beggar & Co, Somebody Help Me Out. Big, big tune. All right, so with that said, I've hedged you up nice and early. I'm going to play you a track, funny enough, from that first Central Line album. It was literally the title cut from the album, which is called Breaking Point, 1982. I remember it dropping on Mercury Records, the blue label. And I was like, wow, this is an incredible album. So here we go then, Breaking Point, Central Line. Don't often hear this one on the radio, especially daytime. So here we go, enjoy. Welcome to you, My Soul family. Let's go.
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Oh, so good to hear that again. Takes me right back to 1982. Oh, I remember it so well. I was only 13. Just about managed to get myself a job. I was just about able to start buying my music then as well. Got myself a little job collecting glasses in a pub. £7 a session it was. £7! I think I bought this album for

0: Funk Association. I've got a pair of tickets to give away for their show, which is happening at Boysdale on Friday the 24th of July. When you go upstairs, you can see the band do their thing live, and then come downstairs where we shall be doing our thing, My Soul Fridays, doing our thing down there as well, so you can party right away throughout the night. So when you hear Beggar and Co, Somebody Help Me Out, as soon as you hear that, that is your cue. That is your trigger track. I want you to email me win@mi-soul.com with your name, your contact number, where you're from, and that's it, pretty much. Your name, your contact number, and where you're from. That's it. That's all you need to do. And Ticket Wednesday in the subject, and we will do the rest. All the names are going to randomise up. One of you will win those tickets today.
1: My drive. My soul.
0: Love giving away stuff. We've been giving away stuff every day this week, and it's a beautiful thing. Okay, in terms of your traffic and travel, it's looking like this. The M23, Gatwick Airport Spur Road, partially blocked at the moment. Queuing traffic due to an accident at Junction 9, Gatwick Airport, on the roundabout. That's where the problem lies right there. Long delays with two lanes closed due to an accident on the M25. Anti-clockwise at Junction 3, the M20. Swanley Interchange, there's congestion to Junction 4, Orpington. Lanes 1 and 2 of 3 are closed there in Kent. Queuing traffic due to another earlier broken down van here on the M25 clockwise. That's at Junction 16, the M40. Congestion to Junction 15, the M4. And back to Kent. Stop-start traffic on the M25. Anti-clockwise at the Dartford Tunnels. And the travel time is 20 minutes there. Nothing on the tubes or the trains. They seem to be running fine. I'll keep you posted. You know I will. It's 20 past four.
1: This is My Soul.
2: Psst. You. Yeah, you. Listening to the radio. Up to whatever. We just wanted to let you know there's a lotto draw coming up, and
3: it could be you.
2: Yeah, what he said. Lotto, from the National Lottery. Rules and procedures apply. Players must be 18 or over.
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6: 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My soul.
8: The best soulful music.

yeah. Everybody's favourite musical uncle. Charlie Wilson alongside the Gap Band, of course, an outstanding, wonderful record. Got a lovely email here, studio@mi-soul.com. You can do the same and put a shout in like this lovely email from Paul, who says, "Hello, Mr. H, tuning in from sunny Menorca with Mrs. Red, as we're celebrating our 32nd wedding anniversary today." That deserves one of these. It says, "If you can dedicate any song from Atlantic Star or Luther, that would get me some brownie points for sure. That would be a beautiful thing." I'll tell you what I'm going to do, Paul. I'm going to play you an Atlantic Star record and a Luther record, and you should get so many brownie points for that. It's unbelievable. So, there you go. Mrs. Red, look after Paul, and happy anniversary to you too. It's a beautiful thing. Enjoy this.

Mrs. Red from Paul, asking for some Atlantic Star and some Luther. Luther is on its way. My driver, my soul, yours truly, Ronnie Harrell. Don't forget, you are listening out for when I play Beggar and Co. Somebody Help Me Out. When I play that, that is your cue to email winner@mr-soul.com with your name, your contact number, where you are from, and just put Ticket Wednesday in the subject. All of that, of course, if you want to be in with a chance of winning tickets for the Brit Funk Association and My Soul Fridays of Boys Tale of Canary Wharf on Friday, the 24th of July. That is this coming Friday, actually. So it's just a couple of days away from that. But you get your tickets, of course, for the Brit Funk Association. And, of course, Beggar & Co., part of the Brit Funk Association. Kenny Wellington and all the crew. All in there, all involved. So stay tuned and listen out for that very record, Beggar & Co. Somebody Help Me Out. In the meantime, Rowdy Points tune 0.2. How about that? Do for Van Dross and See Me, especially going out to Paul and Mrs. Red. Here we go. And to you, of course.

Marvellous. Luther Vandross, of course. And See Me. If you're loving Luther, you know you can get some Luther every morning with George K. The breakfast show between 7 and 10. 10 to 9 every day. Calls it Luther's Law. It's obligatory. He plays a Luther record every single day. Played another one this morning. Listen, little treat tonight. Straight up after this show, 7 o'clock, Gordon Mack, MBE, the boss man, is in between 7 and 9. He's taken over the rotation slot just for this week. Matt White is in between 9 and 11 with Catch a Groove. 11 through till 1, it's Reggae Rock with Keith Lawrence. That's how your Wednesday night, your wonderful Wednesday, is going to pan out. Looking just like that. Fresh.

0: Absolute killer classic. I play this a lot if I'm doing a sort of tempo boogie disco set. It has to go in. Disco nights, rock freak, right? 20 to 5.
1: It's My Drive on My Soul. 4 till 7 with Ronnie Harrell.
0: Time now for a little update. What's happening out there on the roads? Let's go to Berkshire first. All traffic being held with long delays due to an accident on the M4 in both directions. That's between Junction 4B, the M25 turnoff, and Junction 4 Heathrow, Uxbridge. Also, the M23 Gatwick Airport Spur Road, that's partially blocked right now. Queues due to an accident at Junction 9, Gatwick Airport, just on a roundabout there. In Kent, there are long delays due to an earlier accident. That's on the M25 anti-clockwise. Junction 3, the M20, Swanley Interchange, and there's congestion to Junction 4, Orpington. And Buckinghamshire, got queues due to an earlier broken down van on the M25, clockwise at Junction 16, the M40, there's congestion to Junction 15, the M4. Back to Kent, stop-start traffic on the M25 anti-clockwise, that's at the Dartford Tunnels, and at the moment it's half an hour going through there. That's it at the moment in terms of your traffic and travel. Don't forget, you are listening out for when I play Beggar and Co. and Somebody Help Me Out. 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

0: I used to play this all the time. Clubland, the voices of East Harlem, and Wanted Dead or Alive. We are 9 minutes away from 5 on Drive. 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

monster record there, and that's your cue. That one there is your cue if you want to be in with a chance of winning these tickets for the Brit Funk Association doing their thing. They're doing their thing. Boys Ella Canary Wharf this coming Friday. They are upstairs, we are downstairs. And the pair of tickets include entry to both. So you can come and check out the Brit Funk Association doing their thing and then come down to party with us straight up afterwards, yeah? Get involved, get in touch. It's win at my-soul.com. Your name, your contact number, where you're from. And Ticket Wednesday in the subject. All the

0: Wallace and Michael Gray. Featuring Tanya Foster and Shake. Right then, that's the first hour done, completed, and loads of you getting in touch for that Friday evening extravaganza with the Brit Funk Association upstairs, coming downstairs with us at My Soul this coming Friday. If you want to be involved, just hit us up with an email. It's win@my-soul.com. Your name, your contact number, where you're from in the main body, and just put ticket Wednesday in the subject. We'll do the rest. Get all the names in a randomizer. One of you will win that pair of tickets today. Just gone 5 o'clock. It's time for the news. And on the other side of that, some more great music.
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2: The Prime Minister is to review the early prisoner release scheme. It comes after two of the killers of murdered policeman Andrew Harper could be eligible to be set free. Holly Hughes reports.
3: PC Harper was 28 years old when he sustained fatal injuries while responding to a quad bike theft in Berkshire in 2019. Jesse Cole and Albert Bowers were handed 13 years in custody for his manslaughter. His widow Lizzie has been told the pair could be considered for early release, but Andy Burnham says he'll review the scheme.
4: Spoken to the new Justice Secretary, we will review the policy together.
3: Under the new Sentencing Act, 6,000 criminals are set to be released, but ministers have so far failed to rule out who will be exempt from the scheme.
2: Meanwhile, the new PM's announced bus fares are being capped at £2. The number of police officers sacked from forces in England and Wales has hit a record high. Some 461 were dismissed in the past year, and Amazon founder Jeff Bezos could be about to invest in Liverpool FC. That's the latest from Radio News Hub. I'm David Hall.
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Jennifer. And before that one, Roy Davis Jr., Pevin Everett on the vocals, Gabrielle. It's a nice version of that, you know. With Lifford and Spoonie on the production. Very, very nice. Very nice. But we played you that one. We played you the original, of course. 10 minutes past five. Straight out of the blocks for the 5 o'clock hour. Don't forget, we get in the mix at six. We call it the hot mix at six now. Post that heat wave period we had. So we call it the hot mix at six. That gets us into the 6 o'clock supper club, and we are still taking those entries for the Brit Funk Association tickets. All you need to do is email me now, win@my-soul.com. Put your name, your contact number, where you're from in the main body, and ticket when.

a boogie gem revisited for 2026. Leroy Burgess, the original composer, linking up with Tyrone Williams, Over Like a Fat Rat. Bobby and Steve were there. Trouble Anderson tribute mix of this absolute classic. I'm loving that. Very nice indeed. A big shout out to Bobby and Steve. They're going to be joining us actually for the Funky Dory Festival 7.0, which is happening Saturday the 15th of August. Quarterback MB Heath, who is on at 7 o'clock this evening. He's going to be joining us for that as well. Michael Gray, John Morales, Mark Knight, Noah Harrell, Colin Francis, Brandon Block, Ricky Morrison, yours truly, Ronnie H. We're all on it. Go to funkydorylove.co.uk for the tickets or hit me up on my socials for more info. Come on, you can.

0: make sure you check in. The three amazing DJs who deliver that funk every single Tuesday between 11 p.m. and 1 a.m. Jasper the Vinyl Junkie, Chris Johns and Chris Phillips. They're taking turns. Check out the full schedule to find out exactly when and where they're at on my side. And also to keep you posted with these tickets that we're giving away. Today it's all about the Brit Funk Association. I've got the final pair of tickets to give away for that today. Next week, Gregory Isaacs with... Gregory Isaacs with Terence Wallen. A tribute to Gregory Isaacs at Boys Down. That's happening on Saturday, the 25th of July. And then on Friday, we give away tickets for the Soulful Sunday, the broadcaster, which is on Sunday, the 2nd of August. Now, all of these things, you can check out what's going on if you head to our website, which is mysoul.com. Sign up to the newsletter, subscribe to that to get your heads up. And early bird tickets for anything that we're putting on as well. All right? 19 minutes past five. Let's check out what's happening on the roads.
1: 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My soul.
0: Okie dokie. Let's have a look what's happening here. So we've got queuing traffic due to an earlier broken down car on the M25 clockwise after the QE2 bridge. That's Swanscombe, and there's congestion to junction 30 Lakeside and Tilbury. The M4 London, let's just update that. The M4 westbound exits slip road to the M25. Both directions are closed there. Wow. Severe delays due to recovery work because of an accident at junction 4B. The M25 turn off. There's congestion to before junction 3, Hayes Heston. The M23 at Gatwick Airport Spur Road, that's partially blocked at the moment. Queuing traffic due to an accident at junction 9, Gatwick Airport. And there's stop-start traffic on the M25 anti-clockwise at the Dartford Tunnels. It's now 35 minutes going through there. That's it. 20 past five. My drive, my soul. Keep it where you got it.
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0: Oh dear, oh dear. Sometimes I just think, right, I'm not going to do that anymore, and then I just can't resist. I first got into Barry White when I was going to building college. When was that? That would have been about 1985, I think, something like that, 1985. And there was a fellow student that was there, and I used to talk about the soul music that was in there. Most of the people there weren't into soul music, really. You get speaking, didn't you? And this guy went to me, what about Barry White? Do you like Barry White? I was like, not really. I don't really know too much about him. And then he went, right, you need to check out this album, that album, this album. I was like, all right, cool. And I did. And got into Barry White ever since then. It's from a teenager.
1: My drive.
2: My drive.
3: My soul.
0: Love Bazza. Love him. I mean, Barry White, Al Green, Marvin Gaye. Those kind of cats. Used to put those albums on, nice and easy does it. You come back from a club, you know. They're the sort of tunes you want to take it nice and easy to. So we did that today with Barry White. Into this one, this is brand new music, Martha A.B. Rupert.

rattle off a few new school flavours like this in a mix today. I'm going to fuse it with old and new, new and old. Whichever order, however they come, however they drop. This is so good though, Martha AB. And a cosmic soul main mix of this record, courtesy of Rude Boy Rupert. Big love to you, brother. Send a big shout out to all the black cabbies out there as well, doing their thing. Nice email here from John Murray. Hello, John. Who says, hi, Ronnie, hope you're well. Sounds like you are. I'm all right, mate. I got frozen shoulder. I've found out today that I've got frozen shoulder. Has anyone had frozen shoulder? If you've had it, you know what I'm talking about. It's not nice. Really hard to sleep. Really tough to get comfortable. And it's just one of them things that you get as you get to a certain age, I guess. And so I'm with that at the moment, so it's a bit of a nightmare, but I'm getting there. Do you know what I mean? But big shout to you, John. It says, my wife Sharon and I met you at a fantastic celebration for Terry Jones in Gozo a couple of years ago. It's our 30th wedding anniversary today. No idea how we've made it, says here in brackets, and says, wondered if you can give Sharon a mention and say how much I love her. Ah, how much I love her and wish her a happy anniversary. There you go. Look, a happy anniversary to both of you. Have yourself an incredible, incredible

0: In a Benny Golson there, Foster Rogue should have known better with Blaze China on the vocals of that one. I like that.
1: My drive.
0: My soul. Ah, Smokey. Let's have a look at what's happening here on the roads at the minute. We got queuing traffic due to an earlier accident. Two cars involved on the M23 northbound before junction 10, Cotthorne Way, Crawley, and there's congestion to junction 10.

Berkshire as well. The M4 westbound, the exit slip road to the M25. Both directions are closed there. Severe delays due to recovery work. An accident at Junction 4B, the M25 turnoff, and it's congestion to before Junction 3, Hayes Heston.

0: back to the M25. In Kent, there's stop-start traffic on the M25 anti-clockwise. That's at the Dartford Tunnels, and it's gone up now, the travel time, to 40 minutes. Yes, not good. All right, so that's all I've got for you. It's 19 minutes away from 6, my drive.
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an absolute legend, this guy, CC Rogers and Someday. Big shout out to you, Sharon in Tottenham. Let me send you this. It says, hi, Ronnie. Just walked into the kitchen when my husband is busy doing some DIY. He's a good man, your husband, Sharon. He's a good man. He's doing it himself. It says, I heard you speaking about your frozen shoulder from someone who suffered with it some years ago. Acupuncture was the only thing that helped. Have you tried it? And if not, give it a go. I have tried it. I had some acupuncture, actually, on Tuesday. I got physio. He was sticking needles in my arm and my shoulder, getting rid of those knots. I'm very tense, apparently. I'm very tensed up. But yeah, here's the thing. I have tried acupuncture, and I went to the consultant today, and he said, you've got frozen shoulder. So I've got to have all the scans, and I'm going to get looked at, basically. But thank you, Sharon. I'll continue to look at the acupuncture as well.

0: an incredible record. I love it. Deborah Laws and Very Special. What a talented family that is. Deborah Laws, Hubert Laws, Ronnie Laws, Eloise Laws. We were talking about that just the other day. I'm sending this record out actually to Josh and Lulu out there in Monda. We had this record playing part of the playlist on our little road trip from Seville to Cadiz in Spain just the other day, last week actually. And this play was like, wow, what a tune. Love it. Big love to you too. And to everyone getting in touch today. You've got about 5 or 6 minutes to get in touch and get involved if you want to be in with a chance of winning these tickets for the Brit Funk Association. They're performing at Boysdale this coming Friday, the 24th of July. All you need to do is literally, because I played the trigger track earlier, but from this point on, for a few minutes at least anyway, you can email me now, win@mi-soul.com. Put your name, your contact number, where you are from in the main body, and just put ticket Wednesday in the subject there, and we'll do the rest. All the names are going in the sewer. A randomizer will spin the wheel, and one of you will win those tickets in the last hour of the show. All right, so gonna go to a break now and come back with some Jill Scott.
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0: Jilly from Philly. Oh my gosh. Big shout out to you, PH. Peter's just emailed me in. So yeah, I did say earlier on I have frozen shoulder. I found out today because I thought it was rotator cuff. I've had rotator cuff issues before and it's a similar thing. I didn't realise how painful this was, and Peter's just emailed me in, says, when I just heard that you say you have frozen shoulder, which is adhesive capsulitis. I didn't know that was what it was called. That's the full name, adhesive capsulitis. Says, I shuddered. It is the most painful thing I have ever experienced and can only hope yours is not as bad. Honestly, it was so painful every minute of every day for weeks. Reduced me to tears a couple of times. It was so painful. I had to wait 5 weeks for a doctor's appointment. So I took the strongest painkillers I could buy from the pharmacist and rubbed high strength Voltarol into my. This is not good. This is, Pete, I'm so glad, because at the end of it you say, I'm okay now, but it was something I really do not want to experience again. Do you know what it is? It's really painful and it's really traumatic. It's just one of those things that you kind of get, and like you say in your email here, the doctor has said there's no rhyme or reason. You can just get it, is what it is. So if you've got what I've got here with frozen shoulder, I really, really wish you a speedy recovery. And just, you know, just try. I don't even know what to say, try. But apparently you can get painkillers, but I wouldn't recommend too many, and definitely not on an empty stomach. You just got to suffer it, really. Thank you for your email, Pete. It's not
1: good. Not good, frozen shoulder.
2: Don't do it for money.
0: Can't move my arm right back. But you know what? Playing music to you guys, it really does help.

0: Afrobots, and that's the way. Once again, big shout out to you, Pete. Thanks for sharing your story with me as well, or with us. Acupuncture seems to be the way forward. I'm going to try some more of that. I had some of it yesterday. I'm going to try some more next week as well. It's not a good prospect, though. Loads of needles in your arm. It's not good. It's not good. But it's better than this pain. Right. It's just gone 6 o'clock. We are going to go to the news and then I'm going to come back in the mix.
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2: Andy Burnham is to review the early prisoner release scheme. It follows concerns by the family of murdered police officer Andrew Harper, who've been told two of her son's killers may be freed from prison early. From September, thousands of offenders in England and Wales will be eligible to be released under this new Sentencing Act. But the new Prime Minister is vowing to re-look at the scheme.
3: I feel for the family it's an appalling crime that was committed. The main perpetrator will not be subject to any early release. Others involved have potentially been identified, but I've spoken to the new Justice Secretary. We will review the policy together.
2: Meanwhile, the Prime Minister has reinstated a £2 cap on bus fares across England to help struggling households. The FA has charged Southampton's head coach Tonda Eckhart over the Spygate scandal, and Phil Foden has committed his future to his boyhood club, Manchester City. He signed a 4-year deal. That's the latest from Radio News Hub. I'm David Hall.
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6: Ronnie, live in the mix at 6. My Soul.
0: Yep. The hot mix at 6. It's time for this. I did say earlier we're going to sort of mix it up with the old and the new. Some 4 to the floor pressure for you on a wonderful Wednesday. Don't forget, coming up a little bit later, Gordon Mack MBE is in a hot seat for the rotation slot, 7 through till 9. Catch a Groove with Matt, he's in between 9 and 11. And Reggae Rock Show with Keith Lawrence, 11 through till 1. Michael Angell, 1 till 4 in the morning. Okay, here we go. Kicking off with this one from Kalo. It's called Close My Eyes.
7: Running.

0: I love this record. It's the third version of this I've heard. The first one was Heatwave. That's the original. George Benson did it as well. Star of a Story on his, I think it was the Gimme the Night album, actually. It was the Gimme the Night album. And this version, courtesy of Louis Vega, the legendary Louis Vega. Lisa Fisher on the vocals, Star of a Story. Thank you, Paula, for your email. Big love to everyone getting in touch today. Shout out to you, Polly, who says, yes, Ronnie, you always pick me up after a rubbish day. Smile back on my face. Top tunes always. And see you at Funky Dory, Polly and Tony. There you go. We're looking after you. We're looking after you. You know what I mean? Come on. Getting you through some of these days where you just like can't be arsed. You know what I mean? Loads of great things happening as well throughout the summer. We got you covered. Horizon. Horizon Club, formerly Shush, 214 King's Road in Brighton, 2 p.m. through till 2 a.m. We got that covered Sunday the 30th of August. We're back on the beach, baby, for another huge summer closing party. And we can't wait to see you all dancing again. 2 o'clock in the afternoon, we're going to be on the terrace warming things up with some feel-good classics. My Soul's Finest, overlooking Brighton's iconic seafront. Then as the sun sets, we're going to head indoors where the main room keeps My Soul's vibe going strong. And we've got the second room coming through as well with the My House DJ serving up the very best in house music through till 2 a.m. So 12 hours of bigness. That is the Brighton Beach All Day. My Soul Radio going to be doing our thing there Sunday the 30th of August. All details, if you head online to mysoul.com, are right there. I'm sure Gordon is going to tell you more about that when he comes up at 7 o'clock today. He's up in about 35 minutes from now. Okay, time to have a look at what's happening with your traffic and travel. There's not a lot, to be honest. One in the red. One in the red here, which is this one in Berkshire, the M4 westbound. Exit slip road to the M25. Both directions are closed there. Severe delays due to an accident and investigation work going on at junction 4B, the M25. And there's congestion to before junction 3, Hayes Heston. Heavy delays from Heathrow towards the M4 along the M4 spur. Junction 5 of the M4, Langley, is also busy as traffic diverts back towards the M25. It's a nightmare. Avoid it if you can. The M4 westbound exit slip road to the M25. Both directions closed with severe delays there. And in Kent, there's delays on the M25 anti-clockwise as well at the Dartford Tunnels. The travel time at the moment is 30 minutes, half an hour, trying to get through that. But that is it. That's all I've got for you. That's all that's in the red anyway. 23 minutes past 6.
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Says, hey Ronnie, listen every night on my run in Middlesbrough. Thanks so much for all the tunes that you play. Fabulous. Helps me run faster. Now that, Ali, is a beautiful thing. I love that. Keep running, Ali, keep running. Nice and easy. And steady. We take you back in time with this one, a dance classic from Joe Manda inside the 6 o'clock supper club. I shall be revealing the winner of the tickets for the Brit Funk Association in about 5 minutes from now.

0: Chimes and Heaven. Before that one, Bobby Brown and Don't Be Cruel. My Driver, My Soul. Just another 20 minutes before Gordon Mack, MBE, steps up for the rotation slot this week. Special treat for you. Give you his vibes and his energy for 2 whole hours. So make sure you stick around. Gordon Mack in at 7 o'clock this evening. Right now, I need to reveal the winner of the tickets for the Brit Funk Association and My Soul Fridays at Boyersdale, Canary Wharf, this coming Friday, the 24th of July.
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0: Yeah, it was literally a trigger track earlier on. I asked you to listen out for when I played Beggar & Co. Somebody helped me out for your chance to win these tickets. Part of the Brit Funk Association were Beggar & Co, of course, as well as some of Central Line, High Tension in there. Loads of artists, Incognito, a little bit of Incognito in there as well. Anyway, they're going to be performing this coming Friday at Boys Out of Canary Wharf. And we've been giving tickets away for that all day. If you still want to go to that, you can head to boysdaletickets.co.uk, check out what's going on there. And I think there's a link you can click, actually. If you go to mysoul.com, you can click through there and get through to the ticket section of Boysdale for our Fridays there as well. Okay, so like I said, we have a winner. Big shout out to everyone getting in touch today. Everyone that went into the randomizer. I'm going to be giving you a shout, basically, from now to the end of the show as well. But we have a winner, and I can reveal that winner of these tickets. Winner is Jenny Gallagher. Whoop, whoop, whoop, whoop. Well done to you, Jenny Gallagher. You are the winner of these tickets today. You're a winner right here on My Soul Radio. We love giving away stuff. And today, Jenny Gallagher, you are getting these tickets representing in Ashted. Sorry, you're getting the tickets for the Brit Funk Association. So we'll see you down there on Friday. If you want to come downstairs as well and come and party with us straight after, you can do that too. And I can tell you who's going to be up there this Friday. I can tell you there's a little list here. This Friday, it is Gordon Mack. Let me just shut this crowd up a little bit. This Friday, it is Gordon Mack, James Anthony and Stretch Taylor, so you can dance right the way through till 2 a.m. How about that?
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0: Sean Escoffrey, Days Like This. And do you know what? That's why My Soul Family are the best. You are the best listeners. The best My Soul Family. The best family ever. Extended by the day. So I, do you know what? I mentioned it in passing, to be honest with you. The fact that I've just been diagnosed today as having frozen shoulder. It is mad, but my left shoulder is a mess. I've had an injection in it. Ultrasound injection as well. I've had physio. I've had all sorts of stuff going on. And you guys, I think, you know, sometimes you're going through something, you don't realise how many people are going through the same kind of thing. Do you know what I mean? And it's one of them things that, you know, you just got to go through it. A big shout out to you, Karen, as well, who has literally just emailed me saying, I have had this condition myself. It's so very painful. I wouldn't wait 5 weeks in agony for the NHS. Do you know what? I'm not going to read that because some people might get offended because, you know, it is what it is. But thank you so much for your email, Karen. I'm going to do my best. I've had some acupuncture, physio, injection, and it was only today that I got diagnosed with frozen shoulder. So hopefully, you know, I should get it sorted out in good time. But it's apparently there's no cure. A little bit of acupuncture, maybe a little bit of physio, and maybe another injection. We'll see. But thank you guys for getting in touch today, and also you guys that are going through that as well. Listen, I wish you a speedy recovery.
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0: Happy. I'm happy that everyone got in touch today. I'm happy that we're working here at My Soul Radio. I'm happy that Gordon Mack is up straight after this show at 7 o'clock with some beautiful tunes. Big shout going out to everyone that got in touch today, Frozen Shoulders and all. Alison Strangeway, big love to you and your gorgeous man, Jem, who's at home cooking tea, listening to the tunes as well. Hello, Jem. How are you? Yeah, who else we got here? We've got loads. Big shout going out to Karen, to Julie, Greg, who also had Frozen Shoulder. Nightmare, isn't it? Shout out to Alison Lambert. She's got Frozen Shoulder. Shout out to Pete, John Murray, Lisa Soriano, Paul Saville, everyone that got in touch today wanting these tickets.
1: We're going to get you sponsored by Iceland.
0: I know. Someone said, can you play the Frozen? Can you play the Frozen theme tune?
1: Let it go.
0: Oh, mate. Do you know what? It is a nightmare, though. It's one of them. And I've had it for a while, but you just like, and it comes to a head today. Now, at least I know what it is now.
1: Yeah, that's right.
0: You know what I mean?
1: That's very true.
0: Absolutely. So what you got for me, boss man?
1: Well, I've got, so I've been inducted into the Ibiza Hall of Fame, dance and whatever.
0: Get
1: Hall
0: in.
1: Of Fame.
0: Congratulations.
1: So I'm going to play a couple of tracks from my Ibiza experiences. My Ibiza experiences goes back before house music came about.
0: Right.
1: With Chris Sweeney, but kind of he took us all over there. We were in a road show back in 86, 85,
0: wow.
1: 86. And we all went out there and kind of, that's before house music.
0: Mm.
1: And it was just an island. It was just an island in the sun. And I was over there doing the rare groove, and he had all the reggae boys over there.
0: Wow. So clearly pre-acid house and all of that stuff.
1: Wow.
0: Okay.
1: So I've been inducted into that. So that's nice. I'll play a few tunes from all of that stuff. I haven't been on for such a long time that I'm going to play just music that's come up and I like, and some old classics and this and the other.
0: I always say to you, you've got to do a regular show. Yeah. Don't know why you don't. Just saying. I know you've got a lot of presenters, but I'm just saying.
1: Okay.
0: What was you going to talk about? You were just about to say.
1: We're doing a trip to Rhodes next year.
0: Yeah,
1: so that's all been finalised, and that's all going to hit the news as of this weekend.
0: Okay.
1: As soon as the advert's done, Keith, please. And I went out there and had a look at that. That was very good.
0: Nice.
1: So we've got a whole load of stuff, and the room's all on sale now for Brighton Weekender, and tickets all on sale, and
0: you've got a whole list of paperwork here.
1: I know.
0: You've got to go through the broadcaster, Brighton Beach All Day, Karma Sanctum, Rhodes.
1: I know. And this was the year he wasn't doing that much.
0: That went out the window. Anyway, listen, have a good one. It's lovely to have you here. Thank you, My Soul family. Back on the radio tomorrow for a Throwback Thursday. It's your opportunity to win that Money Can't Buy mug. Haven't been here for a little while, so it's nice to sort of have them up again.
1: Frozen Thursday.
0: Frozen Thursday. That might stick to the Frozen Thursday throwbacks. But Gordon's up next. We've got the news, and then Gordon's in the house. Peace, peace, and love. Thank you, everybody.
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3: The Prime Minister is to review the early prisoner release scheme. It comes after two of the killers of murdered policeman Andrew Harper could be eligible to be set free. Holly Hughes reports.
4: PC Harper was 28 years old when he sustained fatal injuries while responding to a quad bike theft in Berkshire in 2019. Jesse Cole and Albert Bowers were handed 13 years in custody for his manslaughter. His widow Lizzie has been told the pair could be considered for early release, but Andy Burnham says he'll review the scheme.
5: I've spoken to the new Justice Secretary. We will review the policy together.
4: Under the new Sentencing Act, 6,000 criminals are set to be released, but ministers have so far failed to rule out who will be exempt from the scheme.
3: Meanwhile, the new PM's announced bus fares are being capped at £2. The number of police officers sacked from forces in England and Wales has hit a record high. Some 461 officers were dismissed in the past year. And Amazon founder Jeff Bezos could be about to invest in Liverpool Football Club. That's the latest from Radio News Hub. I'm David Hall.
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Lots of love. So it's Gordon Mack here for 2 hours. We're going to be playing some music. As I said, I was inducted into the Hall of Fame, the Ibiza Hall of Fame Club, and all that stuff. Hey. And I've got a couple of tracks I want to play from that a little bit later on, when we get a bit type of

0: So just enjoy. Hope you enjoy some of the music going to be playing. Going to be cutting right there across the board today. As always, a little bit of reggae, a little bit of soul, a little bit of house, a little bit of remix stuff. You know how it goes. That's how we chuck it all together, isn't
1: it?
0: All right. Here we go. Ba-dum, boom, boom.
1: All right.
0: All right.

playing you that one out just for Gigi and Isla. 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They say it's sweet. Gigi and Isla, those just for you, my darlings, okay? Now we know the hip hop version of this. This is a version of the old track that it all came from. My Soul Radio, welcome along. 11 minutes past the hour 7. Gordon Mack sitting in for Terry, who's into hip hop at the moment. A hip operation. Go for it, Tom. 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

0: All right, takes you back inside with the fellow trio.
1: One, two,
0: get down.
1: Get down.
0: Playing this one out just to Michelle Marsh and the family. Also to Gary, who's on the... What's he? Oh, he's on the vino or is he on the patio? He'll be on the patio once he's had too much vino, she said. Hello to Graham as well. Here we go. Also got to say hello to the Surrey Soul Train girls. Great to see you yesterday. Looking forward to going down the Surrey Soul Train this Saturday afternoon at the Ravensborough.

0: That's when it goes on to part two. That's the part we never ever used to play in the club. Got to say hello to David Bartholomew. He says congratulations on the induction into Ibiza Hall of Fame. Big love to you, Deborah and Georgia. What was the club?
1: Oh, well, yeah. What was the club where you had your induction in the Camden Hall of Fame?
0: I can't remember that.
1: All I know is they're buying me drinks. I'm going to find out for you, though, David. David B.A., how are you, sir? I hope you're keeping well. He does a mean dessert, that man, believe me.
0: Got to say hello to everyone from Poland as well. Jacob, you right, sir?
2: Yeah.
0: Yeah. Mitch says, can I play? Oh, my goodness, Mitch. I've sorted out my shoes. Orbital, Belfast. My goodness, me. I will see what I can do for you, Mitch, in the meantime, yes. One of the most talks about records. I know the full story, but I'm not going to tell you. I'm going to keep you guessing. Hello to Tracy Gore and all the rest of the people. We're going to keep you guessing about this one.

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And the rhythm I'd like as well. Yes, so I'm not saying you anything about that, because otherwise I'd be kicked off the station and beaten with a stick and everything else. No, it's not true. That's not true at all. Hello to Kim Back, how are you? Yay! Great to see you on the radio, thank you. I'll play a track that you love. Of course, Ball. And to everyone that's messaged me on Facebook, thank you very much for all your kind words. If anyone's wondering who's down at Boys Down with me on Friday, it's James Anthony and Stretch Taylor. Those two good-looking young fillies. James Anthony and Stretch Taylor. Woo! Sunshine. I don't know about you. How wonderful has it been having sunshine and knowing that when you wake up tomorrow, you can wear shorts, trainers, and t-shirt? Oh, I love it.

0: sunshine.
1: We just love the sunshine, yeah. Gotta say hello to Cam. Cam Carls, you alright, sir? Thank you very much for getting in touch. We are... Well, I'm not going to talk to you about the fly on Dexter, but it is good, yes, you're right. And that's for Friday. Yee! Me and those two young Turks, those two little old dogs, James Anthony and Stretch Taylor. As I said earlier on, going to be down at the Surrey Soul Train down at Ravensbrook this Saturday. Looking forward to that. Now, when I come back, I'm coming back with a brand new track by Gwen Dickey. Yes, Gwen Dickey, the voice of Rose Royce. We're going to be putting her on at Tunbridge Wells very, very soon in November. That's going to be a show to miss, not to miss. If you miss it, you're in trouble, mate. We're coming back for a new track by her, which is lovely.
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That's brand new by Gwen Dickey, the voice of Rolls Royce. Watch out for her appearing at the Assembly Hall very, very soon, with a host of other people. And that's going to be coming up in November. Yes, we're going to be down there again. Yes, we're doing it again. Oh, man. Love it, love it, love it. Keith Best says, congratulations, well deserved. Thank you very much. Deborah Lucas, thank you very much as well. All the kind comments from Claire Lee, Claire Donnell, Claire, it's all Claire's tonight. Claire Thomas, Perry Joseph, Neil Davis, how are you, sir? I haven't seen you for a while. Been too long. He's locked in and loving the tunes. Bobby D, you all right, sir? Congratulations, he says. Terry Hilton, there's another man I haven't seen for a while. Get down to one of our clubs very, very soon, Terry. Come on, come and have some fun. He says, congratulations, loving the vibe, G. Tracy Gore, Matt Lewis, Master Swifty. Yo, how are you, sir? Yes, everyone's getting frustrated because Shazam does not reveal fly on Dexter. You won't find out. Jasper, how are you, sir? Always a pleasure. I love listening to that man's show. Some of the music, he fight well. I just wonder how many records he's actually got indoors. Jasper the Vinyl Junkie. Goodness knows. Simon Schoolboy, Philip Schooley, you right, sir? And also Nicola Bourne. Mwah, big kiss. Do you remember this? The Whisper song. They didn't sing, they just whispered the whole...

if I have to be honest, I've blown a lot of speakers with that record. Blew up a whole heap of speakers down in Brixton when that one came out, when we used to play that. Wayne Mann, you're right, so he's just got in. He says, pleasure to hear your voice. Blessings to you and your family. Look forward to seeing you very soon. Good. 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

I've got to say hello to Neville Phoenix. 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Melanie Lee, yo, looking forward to it. It's going to be soon. We're going to be partying. Ben Ashbourne, Elaine Frost. There's so many people. Thank you very much to all those people. I shall keep going through these lists of people. Now, you know that it's you know these stations made it when two of the biggest names in the music industry make a song about you. It's true. It's true. I couldn't believe it. But, yep, Chaka Khan, Snoop Dogg, they got together. They done a song all about us. I know. Can't believe it. It's called Boogie in My Soul.

0: boogies in my soul. 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We have the best boogie here at My Soul.
1: This boogie's in my soul.
0: Snoop Dogg and Chaka Khan. Chaka Khan, Chaka Khan.
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1: I promised you a couple of Ibiza tunes from years and years and years and years and years ago. I haven't played this for such a long time. Just reminds me of when we done Kiss Ibiza at the very beginning. Oh, it's just like Euro Disco, isn't it?

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Oh my goodness me. You've got the key. Mike and Michelle Green, hi. Thank you very much for your kind words. Sarah Mattis, Grievous, and this, Emma Grafton. How are you, my darling? Haven't seen you for a while. Big love to Deborah and Gigi. Elizabeth Fleet, you cool?

Hello to Phil Lambert. Darren as well. My goodness, there's some names coming out tonight. What are you doing? Oh no, the football's finished. There's nothing on telly. Let's just play some loud music. Big love to Vandu, Terry Jones. I'm sitting in for Terry Jones. He should be on, but he's into

want to say hello to Dennis O'Brien. Dennis O'Brien used to be part of my DJ team back at Kiss as a Pirate years ago. We'll say hello to Chris Johns as well. Tony Sawyer, that sexy beast. Thank you very much for your kind words. Playing some of these because I was inducted into the Global Club and Dance Hall of Fame, Ibiza, earlier on this month. And I hadn't forgotten about it. I couldn't find the pictures that are taken. So as I found the pictures, I thought I'd go for it tonight. Why not? Happy birthday to Michael Gray as well. That last one was mixed by him. How are you? So I'm looking forward to Saturday. I won't tell anyone where he is. The hot ticket.

Ah, oh, they take me back. Got to say hello to Jane Billy, also to Sid Harrison as well. Hello, you two. I was talking earlier on about Boutique Soul and My Soul getting together, and we're exclusively launching a brand new 5-star Kobo hotel in Rhodes for 2027. So it's a week away to Rhodes in Greece. I've been there, I've tested it all out, tested the beds, tested the walls, I tested it, it works brilliantly. It's going between the 5th and 12th of June. Rooms are starting from as little as £699 per person. And we're going to be taking all the daytime presenters out there, so they'll be playing, every daytime show will be live from over there. Plus there's also all the Boutique Soul resident team of DJs, they'll all be out there as well. We've got Omar coming out to do some stuff. We've got an amazing set of places to actually hold parties and stuff like that. 7 days. If you want to have more information, it'll all be on the websites from probably Monday. You just go on to My Soul or boutiquesoul.uk. Experience life as it should be. It's looking like it's going to be a good one. While I'm doing a few plugs, might as well plug this one as well. My goodness, me, there's so much going on. This Saturday, we've got, we're doing Karma Sanctum Hotel again, doing the downstairs sessions with Stretch Taylor, Pete Andrew, Tony Perry. So it's a come on down. If you want to stay in the hotel, you can get 20% off the rooms. I know, it just, it's all give with us, isn't it? I don't know. And of course, Funky Dory Festival 7.0. That happens on Saturday, the 15th of August in Dunmo. I've been going Dunmo quite a bit. It's good down there. It's the Funky Dory Festival 7.0. Looking forward to that one. 15th of August. Michael Gray, John Morales, Mark Knight, Colin Francis, Gordon Mack, Noah Howell, and Good for the Soul. Brandon, Ronnie, Bobby, and Steve and Ricky Morrison. It's all right. It's going to be really all right. Next. Here we go.

So playing you a whole bunch of housey stuff because of my award for the Global Club and Dance Hall of Fame in Ibiza, which I was abducted to. Thank you very much to all of them. There's a really good video as well that's coming out. That's the whole reason they do it. Tells you all about me and Ibiza. Not quite everything. Right, last one from me on this one, and then we have a break, and then we come back with some of the soulful stuff, bit of reggae, bit of smooth stuff. Mass order.

0: lift every voice and sing. I love that so, so much. Gotta say hello to Paul Reeves. Thank you very much. Too long between my appearances on the radio, I know. I've got to stop working so hard. Lisa Herbert, you're right, my dude. Taking you back to some of those housey tracks. We'll flash a few more before the end of the show. Don't forget the Brighton Beach All Dayer. Tickets are on sale. We're about 50-60% sold of that one. Sunday the 30th of August. Goes from, I don't know, 2 in the afternoon, 12 hours actually, 2 in the afternoon till 2 in the morning. Formerly at Shush, you know, we do the whole terrace bit of the daytime and then we go inside to the house room and the big soul room. It's all going on that one. That's going to be massive. Get your tickets because it's going to be hot, I've been told. I hope that's right now.
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Angie Jessup, hiya. And Nicola Brewer. Thank you very much for your kind comments. Fiona Reeves. Adrian Henley. So many people. Thank you so much. So much. Doing a couple of souls, however. I don't know. To me, it's soul music. Roshan Patterson, before it was remixed and interfered with. The original version.

0: Now, don't get me wrong. I love the version that you can play in the clubs and all the rest of it. But that, I just think it's just so special. I just love that. Oh, Shin Patterson. Brilliant.
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2: Gordon Mack.
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0: This is just for the long haired general. A bit of real old reggae. Falling on the scar.

0: It's all gone off at the house. You just don't know the text I get.
1: Is it wrong that I was totally aroused by that?

0: Andy Atkins, who says, hi, Gordon, trusting you well, sir. Ronnie was right. Of course, you should be scheduled a show. Regular. Loving the tunes whilst building the studio with beautiful Karen. Come on, tell us. Fly on, Dexter. Please tell us the story.
1: I will do at some point, someday.

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3: Gotta say hello to Helen with the B, also to Ian Phillips. Thank you very much. Kind words. So many people. Ian Phillips again. Charlie Wilson. This isn't Charlie Wilson I'm playing at the moment, actually. So it's Guangle. Roy C., Carl Russell, all the crew. I thought I'd play this just. So we've got to go into a break now. I thought I'd play it just while we're talking about the broadcaster, which happens the first Sunday of every month up at White City. Beautiful place. If you book a ticket there, you also get, I think it's 20% discount on all your lunch and everything else if you want to eat there beforehand. It goes from 4 till 10pm. Stretch Taylor, Craig Williams, putting them two together. The good-looking team. I'll be popping in there, play a few tunes as well. That's at the broadcaster. It's wonderful. It's all glass. It's amazing. Go onto the site and check that one out.

Don't forget, after me, it's Matt White. I'm sitting in tonight for Terry Jones. And after me, it's Matt White. Then it's Keith Lawrence with the Reggae Rock Show. And then Michael Angle takes you through to the breakfast show, early morning breakfast show with Keith Jackson. And that's how we run.

Thank you, Sir Jeff Steele. I know it's not that one, but you can mix it in so easy.

0: 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I'm going to play some of these and then we'll come back with something really special.
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There you go. I thought I'd just play that one for you. The one before this, it's all done by Jumping Jack Frost. Love it. So good.

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Do you know this? I said, yeah, I love this one. Raving, I'm Raving. 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I'm raving.

you tell me. Was it Sharp and Dance? I can't remember. Oh, Andy Atkins. Oh, my God. Shut Up and Dance, yep. For all those that used to listen to Kiss, LWR, and all those stations that used to play the street stuff back in the day. Right, so radio, we've got about 20-odd minutes to go. Oh. 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

0: 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So out there.
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0: My Soul.

I wish that this was TV. It says just a really warm glow just come across the whole of the studio where the sun's going down. And it's reflecting on the clouds, and it's just made the studio really light up, wonderful. You know, like in LA when it's kind of hits that. Oh, wonderful. Anyway. It's gonna be alright. Gonna say a quick hello to Barbara Jones. How are you, my darling? Hope you're fine. Sarah Ray. Haven't seen you for the longest time.

James McDonald says, sounding great this evening. I only had one plate to wash up. It's taken me nearly an hour. I've been dancing. Wonderful. Don't forget this weekend, Friday night, you can see me down at Boys Dale. Going to be with those two young Turks. I don't know what you call them. Worn out old men. Stretch Taylor, James Anthony, along with myself. Really worn out. We're down there. And then on Saturday afternoon at the Ravensbury with the Surrey Soul Train. And the wonderful thing about them is they raise money for charity. All their gigs also raise money for charity. Support. Support if you can. Here we go. Somebody asked me today, do you like DJing still? And I like DJing now more than I ever have done. Because you can play new stuff, old stuff, stick it all together. And the producers are sticking it all together, the mixers,

We play that one out just for Lloyd. Hope he's not listening, are we, mate? Only got time for one or two more, so I'm going to try and fit them all in. Rudolph, thank you very much. Lovely words. And also Anne-Marie as well. Thank you very much. Thank you to everyone for taking part in the show tonight. I've had fun. I've had a great time. Jennifer Gallagher says, hey, Gordon, loving the show. Look forward to seeing you on Friday. I won 2 tickets to see Brit Funk Association on Ronnie's show. Plus, I'll be at the Ravensbury. My goodness, I'm going to see you twice. I'll see you twice, eh, Jenny. And don't forget, it's Ticket Tuesday. Ticket Monday, Ticket Tuesday, Ticket Wednesday, Ticket Thursday, Ticket Friday. Tomorrow you can win tickets. See Terence Wallen, who does a tribute act to Gregory Isaacs, but it's really, really good, up at Boysdale. You can win tickets every show. And then Friday you can win tickets to the broadcaster. We've given away a pair of tickets in every single daytime show throughout the whole of this week. Why? Because we can. And we like to.

looking forward to Solution next year as well. So looking forward to that. That's going to be great. Right, low last one. I'm out. I'm gone. I'm off it. It's going to be sunny tomorrow. Just checked it up. Which I love. I love the sunshine. It's going to be 26, sunny. I couldn't see a better way. Let's enjoy it. I'm out. Bye-bye. Matt White next. And Jason. Drift away. And the rest of the crew. And everyone that rap.

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0: Greetings, greetings, greetings. 3 minutes past nine, Wednesday, the 22nd of July. It's your boy Matt White, live in the studio at My Soul. This is the Catch Groove Show on air for the next 2 hours between 9 and 11pm. If you don't know, get to know. Like I said, my name's Matt White. His name, joining me tonight, is Jason Michel.
1: Here we go again.
0: Yes, back once again.
1: I'm telling you, tonight's show, off the Richter scale.
0: Are you ready?
1: And the only reason I'm saying that is because of the way we started the show.
0: Mm-hmm.
1: That record right there, I'm not going to say too much about it yet, but it is absolutely phenomenal.
0: Yeah, I absolutely love it.
1: Yeah, man. Before we do that and we go into deep conversation, let's do a big shout out to Gordon Mac. Held it down right here on My Soul.
0: Gordinho Macius,
1: the G-Mac man himself, right here on My Soul. Held it down. Great show. If you missed it, you can jump online. You can check it out again on the My Soul Mixcloud, and listen to all the other great shows that are on there. I think he's back in 5 weeks.
0: Apparently so.
1: There you go. I haven't done the maths, so I can't give you the exact date, but just 5 weeks from today.
0: We should ask him if he knows the maths.
1: Okay, let's not go too far. Let's leave it there. Okay, can we talk about how we started the
0: show?
1: Go on then. I mean, Jazz Caris, absolutely. And I haven't heard the EP that track Faith has come from, but I'm expecting big, dutty things.
0: A couple of good bits on it.
1: Okay, all right. So the brand new EP is called 20-something. It came out last Friday, and as long as that's on there...
0: No, it was a couple of Fridays ago, actually.
1: Yep. As long as that record Faith is on there, it's going to fly.
0: Yeah.
1: It's going to fly. Fantastic. So, okay, listen, on tonight's show, as always, we've got a lot of big things coming up. Quick rundown, end of the show, we always end with something called Ego Tripping. It's where we play you the original breaks and beats from some of the tracks that we're going to play throughout the show tonight. Soul Street is going to go down. We take the BPMs down a little bit and play some nice, easy, slow jams. I'm going to be jumping in the mix. We're going to show some love to some hip-hop heroes. And of course, we're going to play some brand new bangers in tonight's edition of The Future.
0: We sure will. As we continue from Jazz Caris, this is the Canadian boy wonder. He goes by the name of Glenn Lewis. G-Y-A-M-L. Let's go. Crazy.

0: 9:13. This is the Catch a Groove show. Welcome aboard. Thank you for choosing my soul. Matt White, me, Jason Mitchell, we are here. We kick off at 9 and we go all the way through to 11.
1: The boys are back in town.
0: I tell you what, if we're talking about strong starts to shows.
1: Yeah, you like that?
0: I mean, this one could go down as something epic.
1: Really?
0: Like, the start to tonight's show.
1: Stronger than the one where I did, like, 3 from Leon Thomas?
0: Yeah, maybe that was the strongest, fair enough. But this show so far, if you like great music, what we're playing to you right now is...
1: Tip, top.
0: There you go, man. So, PJ Morton, Can We Try Love Again?
1: Dutty.
0: Like, his tone, I've not seen him live, but I've seen him perform live online. And, like, he's so simple. Mm. He's so simple. He sounds so great. And that's another example of how good he is. If you like the sound of PJ Morton, we're going to give you some more tracks from his brand new album. The album's called Saturday Night, Sunday Morning. We're going to play some more tracks in the future. All right? Before that, we played you Magnus...
1: Ferrell.
0: Him. Yeah. So the surname is a giveaway.
1: Everyone's talking about it right now.
0: Yeah.
1: Like, the song actually came out, I think it was either the beginning or the sort of middle of April of this year. It was picked up by a few people. Not everyone jumped on board, but all of a sudden now everybody's jumping on board.
0: Someone's pressed the big
1: and
0: red button.
1: It's going off.
0: People
1: are talking about it.
0: It's moving. So the surname, like I said, gives it away. His dad is
1: the son of Will Ferrell,
0: the big time actor.
1: Mm-hmm.
0: There you go. So you might start hearing that around quite a lot. Before that, we gave you the big record from Glenn Lewis, GYAML.
1: Giving you all my love.
0: Loving that record, man. And then we kicked off tonight's show with Jazz Karis, a track called Faith.
1: And someone who's been given a little bit of love online is a young man by the name of Julian from the Beam Room, who is someone that I knew from many years ago via our daughters going to the same school. He's messaged me to say he was actually in the MySoul offices today with Gordon. He's listening to the show right now. He's enjoying the music. And he wants to send big love out to, obviously, us, but his family and everyone else that knows him as well.
0: Love that. Love that. I'm sending big love everywhere. Because, like, listen, the way it's moving right now, unless you're going to spoil it at this moment,
1: no.
0: I think we're doing fantastic.
1: Only going to get better. I'm going to tell everyone the future of My Soul is coming up next. And tonight we've got brand new, like as we just said a second ago, PJ Morton, more from his album. We've got some jamming. We've got some 0.5, Jalen Chords, and this young lady by name of Baby Rose. A little teaser of what's coming your way.
2: 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Look, I don't think you understand how I really feel.

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0: So the brand new album is called Saturday Night, Sunday Morning. Mm. And if you pay very close attention to what we're doing, you're going to hear quite a few PJ Morton tracks tonight. Mm. So we've played you one before the ad break. Mm-hmm. And now we're jumping into more of the album. And we are in the future, and this one is an absolute smash. It's called Mutual.
1: He's right in that Stevie Wonder zone, don't you think?
0: Listen, I'm listening to it, and I'm like, this guy knows what he's doing. Mm. He knows what he's doing. And do you know what? That sound, we've missed that sound, because he carries that sound, and I like it. I'm really, you know what I've said off air.
1: Yep.
0: I like it a lot.
1: What did you say off air?
0: I like it a lot. I like it a lot, and I don't yet have it.
1: Oh, I think I like it.
0: Exactly.
1: Yes, I think I like it.
0: Do you know what I'm saying? Like, he's got a great tone, man. Everything he's doing is sounding great. Yeah, I'm excited.
1: PJ Morton's definitely in the pocket right now. Talking about being in the pocket, people, we got so much incredible music still to come your way. We got Hip Hop Heroes in roughly 10 to 12 minutes and counting. It does what it says on the tin. Straight after that, we got Midweek Mortars. It's Jason. Mm-hmm. Michelle on the ones and twos. He'll be using his fingers, his arms, his elbows, maybe his head, hopefully.
0: Let's hope.
1: Let's hope it's all been put together in his head. He'll be back to back in the mix. 20 minutes of music non-stop, back to back in the mix. No talking, just pure music. Enjoy it while it lasts, because straight after that, it's all about Soul Street. The BPMs come down low and mm-hmm. slow. We get real soulful for about 20 minutes, and then we head off into the distant between 20 to 11 and 11 with Ego Trip and playing the original breaks, beats and inspirations of any of the music you've heard at the beginning of the show up until that point. If you hear a sample or an interpretation or something that's been inspired by, we might just play it.
0: Mm-hmm. Okay, listen, man. We want to do three. Let's do three from the brand new album, Saturday Night, Sunday Morning. PJ Morton. This one is called Protect Your Heart. It's all out on Motown Records, man. It's really nice.
1: Morton Records. This.

0: I think I might as well claim her right now.
1: What do you mean, claim her?
0: Listen, when I played the Baby Rose track,
1: yeah,
0: with Fella.
1: Mm-hmm. Which fella?
0: Fella. You Which know, fella? Leon.
1: All right, go on.
0: Our mate, Leon. when we played that record ages ago,
1: mm-hmm.
0: I had a thing for Baby Rose.
1: Oh, did you?
0: And now...
1: Shall I tell Mrs. Mitchell about your thing?
0: It's clear.
1: Go on.
0: It's clear she has what it takes, man. The album is called Yearnalism. Like journalism, but Yearnalism. And the track we've just played you is All My Love. I love what she sounds like.
1: Mm.
0: I think she's fantastic. And it makes sense. She's already done a record with Leon Thomas.
1: Mm-hmm.
0: That obviously means there's hits on the way.
1: Mm.
0: Do you know what I'm saying? Keys open doors, right? It's obvious. Okay, before that, we played you 0.5, Finish Line. Jay Min.
1: Hold up.
0: Go on.
1: 0.5, Finish Line.
0: Yeah.
1: Label.
0: Oh,
1: Death Row Records.
0: Okay. Snooper's
1: done it again. How does he do this?
0: This is the thing, right? So Matt does a lot of research on this show, a lot, right? And he gets all this information, and sometimes I just glaze over it. But not that one, no?
1: Sometimes.
0: Hey, okay. All right, so that record there, 0.5, Finish Line. Brand new on Death Row Records.
1: How is he finding these artists?
0: He's doing what he should do. He's being a proper A&R. I like what he's doing, man. Can I do another one?
1: Go on then.
0: Jamin Proud. Keep going, or is there something?
1: Keep going.
0: Okay. And then before that, we played you Jalen
1: Chords,
0: My Boo. I mean, that record, again, when you look into, you know, where that's come from.
1: Cash Money Records.
0: A label we've not heard in a long, long time.
1: Mm-hmm.
0: Hailing from the Hamptons in Virginia. He's only 23 years old. So let's hope we hear some more from him. If you listen carefully to that record, you'd hear little bits of Bobby Brown, Roni in there, which we might hopefully squeeze in what we like to call Ego Trip, where we play some of the original breaks and beats.
1: Mm-hmm.
0: And then we played 2 from 1, PJ Morton, Protect Your Heart, and also PJ Morton, Mutual. Say what's up to Casey, who sent me a message. She's a very big fan, massive fan of PJ.
1: Oh, I thought you were going to say the show.
0: Well, as long as we play PJ, she'll be a fan of the show.
1: Cheers.
0: And also, let's say what's up to Marianne, Noah, and Thomas, because they also sent me a message.
1: No.
0: Saying, yeah.
1: Are they listening?
0: They're listening.
1: So, as Marianne now a fan of your Baby Rose.
0: My Baby
1: special
0: Rose
1: relationship.
0: Yeah, I mean, listen, we all know it's a special musical relationship, and you know, I'll follow that as far as she can go. As long as she puts out good music, I'll be happy, and I'm sure Marianne will be too.
1: Okay, coming your way in a few minutes' time, Hip Hop Heroes, I've lined up a special noughties and 90s couple of bangers for you.
0: I can see them.
1: Yeah, and a song that inspired a UK rapper in his breakthrough song.
0: Okay.
1: Yeah, so... All right. Should we continue? The final one in the future of My Soul tonight. One more from that Baby Rose album. This one features El Mean. It's called Is This Love? If you're looking for the album, it's called Yearnalism. It's on Secretly Canadian.

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0: Weekdays, the specialist sound of my soul.
1: A shot. Of course, all the hardcore heads, this one goes out to you. Crank up the

0: 2007. Mm. It might sound very familiar to you, but Stat Quo jumped on this record first. Dr. Dre produced it. Stat Quo sort of put it out. Didn't land on an album, but then a UK rapper picked up that instrumental and decided...
1: Who's that UK rapper then?
0: Goes by the name of Giggs.
1: Oh, I kind of know about him.
0: He decided, and it's interesting that this beat was the one for him, and then he did Talking the Hardest. And listen, that is...
1: Ridiculous.
0: Yeah, I mean, if you're at Notting Hill Carnival and Talking the Hardest is played, like, just stand...
1: Mine out!
0: Yeah, if you don't want to be part of the rush...
1: Elbows are throwing.
0: Just stand to one side. It's serious. So big up Giggs, because, I mean, it's a great beat, but he turned it into something else. Mm. Definitely feeling that. So we're playing that for Stat Quo. Mm. Celebrates his 48th birthday this coming Friday.
1: Yes.
0: So big up to him. Also, shout out to Petey Pablo.
1: Yep.
0: Petey Pablo celebrates his birthday
1: today.
0: 53 today.
1: Yeah.
0: So we're saying Petey. That's nice. Yeah. That's nice. We've got some more birthdays and some more shouts coming up.
1: Yeah, we do. We definitely got a few things going on. Talking about this, the next one, taken from the album Confessions of Fire, released 21st of July, 1998. Almost 28 years ago to the day, Cameron dropped this.
0: Mm. Like this.
1: Horse and carriage, people.

0: homeboy will rough you up.
1: The time has come. We gotta expand.

0: When you put two fantastic rappers together, I mean, that's what you get, Nas and Cool G Rap Man. And you know, it always makes me laugh, like, some of these rappers, they're so good, but they always have a little speech impediment, like his lisp is quite serious. If you ever talk to him,
1: I just realised that.
0: Yeah, if you ever talk to Cool G Rap, his lisp is serious.
1: And what about Biggie's?
0: And Biggie's also Pac's. Also, did Pac have a lisp?
1: I don't even know.
0: I don't know. I don't think he did, but maybe.
1: Why are you taking a mic out of my lisp?
0: I'm not. I'm just saying. Like, it's interesting.
1: Big Daddy Kane.
0: Big Daddy Kane didn't have a lisp.
1: Karis one.
0: Oh, okay, anyway, listen.
1: Have I just disproved your theory?
0: Yeah, sort of, but listen, Cool G Rap and his lisp and Nas on Fast Life. Great record, came out on Cold Chilling Records.
1: Smashing record.
0: From the album 456, Cool G Rap celebrates his 58th birthday.
1: As of last Monday.
0: Last Monday, big him up, man. Like anything that Cool G Rap put his hands on or his vocals on, definitely was one to kind of look at. Before that, we played you Cameron alongside Mace, Horse and Carriage. Fantastic album. Came out nearly 28 years. 28 yes. years ago. Yep. Nearly to the day.
1: Almost to the day, yeah.
0: 28 years ago.
1: I know. Scary, innit?
0: I mean, that is crazy. Kicked off Hip Hop Heroes with Stat Quo, and Here We Go.
1: I still remember the first time I heard Cam'on. I was in New York City. And I think I'd been there for a couple of days, and I turned on the radio, and Flex was playing 355/7 Magnum. And he was going back to back on him as well. He was cutting up. I was like, oh my god.
0: Why didn't we play that record instead of Horse and Carriage?
1: I had to run around all the different record labels trying to find it.
0: What a record.
1: Yeah.
0: Like, I mean, I would have much preferred we played that tonight.
1: Well, I think I played it about a year or so ago, so I thought I'd come up with something different tonight.
0: Oh my days. That 350, oh my goodness gracious me, what a record. What a record. Okay,
1: talking about what a record. Sorry, in the background, yes. Cypress Hill Ain't Going Out Like That from 1993, from their sophomore album Black Sunday that was released 20th of July 1993, almost 33 years to the day.
0: Okay, that's cool.
1: And the madness is,
0: go on,
1: the big single off this one as well, off the album Black Sunday,
0: How Could Just Kill a Man.
1: Insane in a membrane.
0: Yeah. Insane in a brain.
1: Coming up next, Jason Mitchell will be your midweek marauder right after this, using brain, arms, and fingers.

0: This is my soul.
1: Powerball money's now £300 million.
2: Behave. 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I can't be real.
1: Oh, it can. 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

0: Dave, the specialist sound of My Soul.
1: It's party time. 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
2: 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This is Jay-Z kicking it with Jason.
1: Come on.
3: Yeah, yeah.
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0: Yes. Johnny Mitchell Music, back to Matt in the mix for you tonight. Jason Mitchell was your midweek marauder while he sets himself up. Quick gig guide from yours truly. We are getting ready. Catcher Groove is getting ready to head off to Malta alongside Soul Session. Yeah, 30th of July to the 4th of August. Myself, Rampage, Sammy Confunction, Lloyd Life, Master Steps, Nicky Smooth, At Jazz, Mac 10, and many, many more. All available now. And the only things that are available now are 5-day passes and weekend passes. I don't believe you can get any more hotel rooms now. If you want to get those tickets, head to Eventbrite. That's Catcher Groove, Soul Session, Malta, 30th of July to the 4th of August. Then about 10 days after I get back, I'll be heading to Boysdale for My Soul. If you don't know, get to know. My Soul is at Boysdale each and every Friday night at Canary Wharf. DJs on rotation from My Soul include, all of the big hitters, and we're there from 7 till 2 a.m., spinning everything from old school classics to new cool hits. Free before 9 p.m., but after 9, you'll need a ticket. Early birds are £5, then it's £10. Very interesting, it's £15 tickets on the door. If you want tickets or you want to reserve a table, head to www.boysdaletickets.co.uk. And on Fridays, we're also running a happy hour between 4 and 8 p.m. Each and every Friday, just go to the bar and say, I love My Soul. Not like that, like this. I love My Soul. Or, I love My Soul. I love My Soul. You do that and you can get yourself some cheaper drinks at the bar. Like I said, 14th of August, I will be there alongside Gordon Mack and a few more, no doubt. And then Saturday, the 29th of August, in Venice Street Block Party. I'll be heading back down there again. We did it last year. We're doing it again this year. This year, it's the celebration of disco, dance, and party grooves. Wicked lineup of DJs that include yours truly, Ricky Morrison, Brandon Block, Tosca, Janice Fee, and many, many more, including Jeremy B. Yes, me old mucker Jeremy B will be down there as well. Midday till 7 p.m. Absolutely free. You just walk up in Venice Street, Camden Town. It's the Block Party. Just come and have fun and enjoy yourself. You will definitely do that. Then at the next day, Sunday the 30th of August, My Soul's day and night party in Brighton at Horizon Nightclub, formerly Shush, 214 Kings Road, Brighton, from 2 p.m. to 2 a.m. We're back on the beach for another huge summer closing party. Starting at 2 p.m. on the terrace, we'll be warming things up with Feel Good Classics with My Soul's finest DJs overlooking Brighton's iconic seafront. And as the sun sets, we'll head indoors where the main room will host the My Soul vibe going strong. We've got a second room as well with My House DJ serving up the very best in house music through till 2 a.m. Tickets are a mere £25 plus a booking fee, on sale now at www.mi-soul.com. Grab yours and be part of the biggest bank holiday party on the coast. And then last but not least, this is my final gig for the next month or two. Saturday the 26th of September, I'm going to warn everyone now, Catcher Groove is celebrating its 14th birthday party at under from 10 p.m. till 3 a.m. Mobile Woman and DJ Shorty Blitz will be there alongside Rampage, Big Business and more to be announced. Get on the case, people. Tickets are available at Eventbrite. Head there now and pick up yours before they go. Jason?
1: Hefty gig guide.
0: Yeah. Tell the people what you played.
1: Okay, so listen, we kicked it all off with the Refugees All-Star remix of Lauryn Hill's The Sweetest Thing, the Mahogany remix, taken from the soundtrack to the film Love Jones.
0: Never seen the film.
1: Never seen it. Me neither. Soundtrack, couple of tracks. Busta Rhymes featuring Khalees, What It Is Right Now. That was from a 2001 Flip Mode J Records, taken from his fifth studio album. That track produced by the Neptunes. Definitely liking that record, you know.
0: There's a remix of that as well.
1: Is there?
0: There's a remix on the Dr. Dolittle soundtrack, Dr. Dolittle 2, and it uses the same sort of beat, but it has the chords from Slick Rick's Children's Story.
1: You got it?
0: Dum dum dum dum dum.
1: Have you got it?
0: Can't remember where it is, though.
1: Okay, all right. I mean,
0: I know I have it somewhere,
1: okay,
0: yes.
1: Okay, I'd like to hear that. I don't think I've heard that. Then went into EPMD, crossover from 1992, Def Jam Records, taken from their fourth studio album, Business Never Personal. Played you Dancing by Guy from the album 3?
0: Guy 3, yeah.
1: Yeah, Guy 3. I don't even know who was on the lineup. Was
0: It was Originals.
1: Was it Originals? Chancey, yeah,
0: Damien,
1: on there?
0: What?
1: Chancey Black.
0: What are you on about? That's Backstreet.
1: Oh, jeez, there you go.
0: Yeah.
1: All these things
0: it's
1: that...
0: the Hall Brothers, yeah, and yeah, of course, Teddy.
1: Right, okay. All right, I thought, in my head, I was thinking, I wonder why I couldn't hear...
0: Ah, see.
1: ...the other guys, much like...
0: Blackstreet.
1: Yeah, there you go. That's the reason why.
0: Because it was Guy.
1: Because it was Guy. Then we went into Jodeci, Get On Up, the Mr. Dalvin's remix.
0: Can I make a confession about that?
1: Go on.
0: I don't think I've ever played that record in a club.
1: Really?
0: Don't think I've ever played
1: Do-do-dum.
0: It.
1: I think it's a nice. I think it's got a nice bounce to it. Mm. Really nice bounce to it. And do you know what? I've just looked this up because I'm sure I saw this somewhere.
0: Mm-hmm.
1: That track, the original, was taken from the album, the show, the after party, the hotel.
0: Mm-hmm.
1: That album came out the 18th of July.
0: No,
1: 31 years ago.
0: How did I miss that?
1: Yeah. I've just double checked it, and in my head I'm thinking, I've seen that somewhere. 31 years ago that album came out.
0: 31 years ago? No, it'd be 30 years ago. 18th of July, it's 2026. Came out in 96.
1: 96. Years. So, okay, all right, yeah. My maths is a little 30th, bit off.
0: Unbelievable.
1: Yeah, massive.
0: How did I miss that?
1: And a great album as well. A lot of people slept on the album or didn't think it was their best, but I found some really good records on there. 112, Eighth Wonder.
0: Mm.
1: And then underneath us, didn't get a chance to play the vocals to this one, Carl Thomas, My First Love.
0: Mm.
1: Love that record. I'm glad I didn't get to play that, but maybe next time.
0: Coming up on Soul Street, we got a man who's a little bit thick, one who's a little bit brown, and another who's a little bit soulful, some sisters, and one that can't stop breathing after this.
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1: He's a sweet soul.

0: taking it back to 2013. Robin Thicke, For the Rest of My Life, taken from his sixth studio album, Blurred Lines. I mean, I wonder if this one sort of just got a little bit washed away because of the mammoth Blurred Lines.
1: Can I just say something? In fact, I'm not going to say something. I'm going to let something else do the saying. It's not often I say a round of applause for you, Jason.
0: Yeah, well,
1: but that was a great, great draw.
0: I'm a Robin Thicke fan.
1: So am I.
0: And sometimes you've got to dig deep to find certain tunes by Robin. Mm. Like, there's always the big obvious ones that he's managed to get through his career on. But that record right there, Dutty.
1: Filth.
0: Like, I'm very much into that record. Very much.
1: I wonder why.
0: So there you go. So there's the first record in tonight's Soul Street. And we've got a couple more for you.
1: Yeah.
0: I reckon we should just play the next one. Dutty.
1: 2002, Deaf Soul, Mama's Boy Records. The album was called Just Listen. And you literally could, from start to finish.
0: Classic.
1: Music Soul Child, don't change. Listening to Matt White, Jason Mitchell, The Category Show, live on My Soul to 11. Then we hand over to Keith Lawrence.

0: Do you know what? Anytime there's a song that has a day of the week in it, if the show isn't on that day, I don't like playing it. But this one had to get in.
1: I was just about to say, so why did you play it?
0: I know, but like, it just throws everything out of sync. There you go, Bobby Brown, track called Sunday Afternoon. Always wanted to get that record on, just thought, you know what, whatever, let's play it. Before that, we played you Music Soul Child, Don't Change. Do you know what? I've just looked it up, and I was pretty sure I was right anyway. He's not done an NPR
1: Tiny Desk. Really?
0: And he's someone who would absolutely tear a Tiny Desk
1: up. Oh, God, yeah.
0: I'd love to see that happen. Kicked it all off with Robin Thicke, with a big record from his sixth studio album. It's called For the Rest of My Life.
1: Mm. We are literally minutes away from tonight's Eager Tripping with the origins of EPMD 112 and hopefully Guy, if we can squeeze it in. Before that, though, a little bit of Whitney. Every-

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0: 1991. This is what we're doing in Ego Tripping. First track as we play for you. Roger, aka Roger Troutman. You Should Be Mine. If you listen carefully, you would have heard EPMD's crossover. I mean, it's not a sample. I mean, is it a sample? Or have they just taken the whole thing?
1: It's a sample.
0: Sample, there you go.
1: Whatever okay. you want.
0: Yeah.
1: Whatever you need.
0: Yeah. That's where EPMD got it from. They got it from the boy, Roger Troutman. Taken from his album, Bridging the Gap. And do you know what? Roger Troutman could be sampled all day long. There's plenty of samples from
1: and
0: Roger.
1: And he has been.
0: And he has been. Good for him, though. Good for him. So that's the first record in tonight's Ego Tripping. Got a couple more to get for you before we are up out of here.
1: We have to jam them in because I'm looking at the time. It's 10 to 11, which means we are literally 10 minutes away from Man Like Keith Lawrence.
0: Kaboom!
1: As we go back to 1986, the album was called... Oh, self-titled, actually. It was Surface.
0: Yep.
1: A track called Happy, which I think was their single after this album.
0: Yeah, yeah.
1: Just inspired Called You Out, the Nas single, Fast Life in Tonight's Hip Hop Heroes. Matt White, Jason Mitchell, Catch Groove. Let's go.

0: 10:54. This is what we're doing, man. We're inside Ego Tripping. So the second one we've played you tonight, this is Happy by Surface, taken from the self-titled album from 1986. If you were listening when we played, when we went through Hip Hop Heroes, we played Kuju Rap and Nas, a single Fast Life, heavily sampled all the way through.
1: Can I just say that this record, Surface Happy, reminds me of primetime raving in Tottenham.
0: Makes sense. Makes
1: I used to travel.
0: Sense.
1: I used to travel from a deep part of northwest London all the way to Tottenham to rave.
0: Wow, that is a journey.
1: Used to do some roller skating as well.
0: Every time you say that, I'm not going to say it. It's fine.
1: Go on.
0: No, it's cool. It's cool.
1: What?
0: No. Just
1: what? You can't believe I can roller skate?
0: No.
1: Are you serious?
0: Yeah, I mean,
1: roller skate. Are you serious?
0: I can't. I've never owned a pair of roller skates.
1: You're
0: so I've
1: joking.
0: Never roller skated in my life.
1: I used to do roller hockey.
0: Did you?
1: Yeah.
0: Oh.
1: I was a bit of a wild boy on the skates. I liked it. I was into all that kind of stuff.
0: Right. Okay.
1: Ice hockey, roller hockey. Yeah. Roller skating. Used to go. What was it called? Rollerball or whatever it was called in Tottenham. We used to do there. Piggy's Lock. Yeah, man. Uppercut every now and then.
0: Okay.
1: Down to Hyde Park for a little skate around Hyde Park corner.
0: Okay. I mean, I don't know any of this. Just
1: good
0: because,
1: times.
0: Yeah, that wasn't for me. But anyway, I'm glad you enjoyed it.
1: Yeah, the Surface period. I remember that hard raving back in the day to that record.
0: Big
1: little
0: record.
1: House parties.
0: Yeah.
1: That
0: did some damage.
1: Put some black bin liners against the wind.
0: Oh my days. But those days.
1: Crack a little bit of air in there. Yeah.
0: Those days.
1: Good times.
0: And that was a staple record them days.
1: Oh god, yeah.
0: That record. If you don't play that record, the party ain't happening.
1: Yeah, I believe.
0: Party's not happening.
1: Right, don't forget people, Keith Rance is locked and loaded. I can see him. He's all ready to go. He's got 2 hours of the finest reggae rock coming at ya. I'll be back next week, I believe, alongside DJ CLKKKKK. That's kind of it for tonight, though, isn't it, Jay?
0: That is it, man. I'll be back in 2 weeks. And as always, like Matt said, he'll be holding down the thought next week with all the great records, everything you like, right here on My Soul.
1: We're leaving you this one from 1979, Parachute Records. The album was their sophomore album, Climbing Higher, 7th Wonder, Daisy Lady. I'm not going to lie, the first time I heard this record, I was convinced it was the Commodores.
0: Oh, right, okay.
1: I was convinced, but it wasn't. Man had to show me the ways.
0: Big record.
1: Yeah, tune. 7th Wonder, Daisy Lader. Inspiration for 112's 8th Wonder. Jason Michel's Midweek Mortars. Till next week, peace!

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2: All my Swanal crew, get around. This is yours, Freddie McGregor, the real big ship captain. And we'll say, right now you're tuned into the thing called the reggae rock with a man called Keith Lawrence. I know the man, he have the whole of the big bad shoe in him. 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

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Yo, this is Mojo Morgan. 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
1: Don't touch that browser, yo. You'll be sorry. Especially if you want to hear the best in upfront reggae music. The choice cuts in revival as well. It's Meats here for the next couple of hours with me, Keith Lawrence. 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

regular features. After the first break, dancehall rock selection. Incredible bits in the world of dancehall there. We've got the new one from Butcher Banton's album to draw there. The album called Too Too Bad is on a dancehall tip. Got another track from Butcher later on.

The Roots Rock selection that's out now. After the dancehall rock, we got Chesedek, Ziggy Ricardo, Kushan Dea, Medicine and Rastio there in that section. After 12, the midnight rock selection, Smoother Sounds of Reggae, I give to you there. You've got Vivian Jones there. New one from Irie Love featuring Boston Bim, taking on a Music Soul Child song as well. Yes, in a reggae style. We also got Romain Virgo there. Andre Espute and Stefano DeSantis. That's the Midnight Rock selections. Some new tunes after that. Rash Shiloh's new one. Kashif Lindo's new one. Amidst a couple of others. And as always, we round off things this morning with the original rock. Reggae music from back in the day. Some random revives there. So you keep it where you got it. This is My Soul. 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Many thanks going out to Matt White, the voice you heard before me, alongside Jason Mitchell. They kept your company with Matt's Catch a Groove show. Matt's back at you next week with guest DJ CLK in the mix. So come we go. Let's ride it, reggae style, so to speak. We've got a new one here from Half Pint featuring Bound to Killer, Kimani Marley, and an artist called Voice 4. Brand new from the guys, this one's entitled Mother-in-Law. New reggae music, right here on My Soul.

0: leading us into the dancehall rock selection. Patra, yes, Patra from the 90s. She's done a few tunes. She's got a new one out here entitled No Fret, stating that she was there before the rest of the female dancehall MCs. She's running it right now. Taking us up to the break, and we come back on the other side with Kamar McGregor's production for Beanie Man, Snoop Dogg, Elephant Man, Tifa, and the Wall of the Girls then that we played from last week. Taking us up there, Patra, No Fret, brand new.
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1: Heath Lawrence was born as a tapa-tapa. 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
1: Spy.
0: Vanessa Bling, Stefflin Don, Kraft and Pampute, all on that one there, entitled For You, produced by Kamar Flavor McGregor. Kicking off the dancehall rock. Up next, something from the new Butcher Banton album, Too Too Bad. Take the track Like You, produced by Medicine, by all accounts. We've got a track by Medicine in the roots rock. After

0: 25th anniversary edition remix of Perfect Gidimani's Handcart Boy after that. And some dancehall from Issa after that, entitled General. The world of dancehall right now here on My Soul.
1: Ultra Mountain on Keith Lawrence.

0: Yeah, Somerset, Keith Lawrence,
1: One yard man.
2: No, we are not fraud, man. A yard man.
1: One yard man.
2: Pony up.
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5: Hey, can you imagine? Hey, Steve, imagine not being Jamaican. Yeah, man.

from last week. For You, Beanie Man, Snoop Dogg, Kamar McGregor with Elephant Man, Diani, Tifa, Chanel Muir, also Pam Pate, Vanessa Bling, Stefflon Don, and Kraft, all on that one. Then we had a track off the new Butcher Banton album entitled Too Too Bad. We took the track Like You, co-written by Medicine as well. After that was Conscience on the Hill and Gully Ride, Rhythm, his latest piece on there, Yard Man, the title of it. Then it was Perfect Giddy Marnie, the 25th anniversary edition remix of the Handcart Boy. I can't believe it's 25 years since the first release. This time produced by Sinky Beats. And just gone there, General from Esar. Bass. The Green Sleeves Hi-Fi Sunday Sessions will not be happening this Sunday. It will be happening on the Saturday, this Saturday the 25th, as part of Jambi's 10-year anniversary celebrations. And a time change on that, it's 5 till 9 and it will be me running solo. Adam Prescott can't make it, so I'll be holding it down between 5 and 9 p.m. this Saturday at Jambi, which is in Copeland Park, Copeland Road, Peckham, London, SE15-3SN. An all-day celebration of Jambi's 10 years in business. Greensleeves Hi-Fi doing a 5 till 9 set, 5 p.m. till 9 p.m. with me. Then we're going over the road to the White Horse, Peckham, to do it up soul, funk, boogie, disco style. That's Peckham this Saturday. Keaty in the place. And getting ready for the Jamaica Independence celebrations at Reggae at the Rivoli. Takes place Friday the 7th of August with me, 7:30 till midnight. 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It's going to be a celebration for sure. If you was in there last year, you know. Right. Quick pause and we come back with the Roots Rock selection, kicking it off with a new one from Chesedek. Taking us up there, Echo Slim, the producer, with King Tubby, Bunny Lee and Tommy McCook on this one here, entitled I'm a Tubby Dub Up Tempo. A little bit of this before the break.

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1: Bless up, you're listening to Keith Lawrence. No, Richie Spice represented, yeah. Na na na na na na. Bless up. Yeah, yeah.

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We keep it super fresh with the reggae music, letting you know what's out there week by week. Inside the Roots Rock selection now, Chesedek, his new one entitled Got to Be Ja. Up next, Ziggy Ricardo. He's got an LP out entitled Elevation. We played a couple tracks off of it last week. We're taking another one this week entitled One Step Forward. And after that, Kushan Deya, an artist that we had on the show years ago. He's got a new one entitled True Rastafari.

0: Not too sure how to pronounce it. Rastio. Roots Royalty dub album that he's got out now. We'll take a track, Lego Dub. The now sounds of Roots Rock Reggae here on My Soul.
1: You're locked into the Lion, Keith Lawrence.
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1: Keith Lawrence. Keith Lawrence.
0: Ziggy Ricardo. Here off his album, Elevation, One Step Forward.

0: This are the roots rock. We make you rock. This are the roots rock. Yeah. This are the rhythm vibe me up, you know. I won't put you through that. The roots rock selection. We kicked it off with Chesedek, his new one, Got To Be Ja. Then we had Ziggy Ricardo of his album Elevation. We took the track One Step Forward. Then we had the new one from Q Shandaya. Q-S-H-A-N-D-E-Y-A. Former guest on the show, True Rastafari. And then we had Medicine with Babylon Bomb. And playing now, the Lego dub from Rastio, T-E-O, from his Rasta Royalty dub album. As opposed to the Rasta Royalty vocal album that he's got out now as well. Check him out. We go for a quick pause and give you the smoother sounds of reggae on the other side, kicking it off with Irie Love featuring Boston Bim, taking on a Music Soul Child song. Yes.
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1: Keith Lawrence always a machete. Yes, him always a rocket. And everyone feeling irie. Hi, this is Marcy Griffiths. 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

0: smoother sounds of reggae now. Up next, Vivian Jones and the Let Me Down Easy Rhythm, built by Stingray. No, produced by Mikey Coos, recorded down at Stingray. Get it right, Keith. All right, we played a couple pieces last week from Peter Huntingale and Steve Santana. We'll take the Vivian Jones cut on the rhythm, You're My Woman. And then we have a new one from Romaine Virgo on the No Better rhythm, built by Damian Jr. Gong Marley. He's got the Elaine cut and also the Jamiri Morgan cut out there now. The new one from Romaine Virgo, Lay My Head, will play. And then after that, Andre Espute and Stefano DeSantis with Wanna Know What's On Your Mind. The smoother sounds of reggae music right now, sir and madam. I do hope you enjoy it.
1: And also we do it nice and easy, nice and lovely. Keith Lawrence. Keith Lawrence. Keith Lawrence.

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Wednesday nights, Thursday mornings, inside the Midnight Rock Selection. We kicked it off with Midnight Rock Selection. We kicked it off with Irie Love, singer hailing out from Hawaii, linking up with producers Boston Bim and giving us music soul childs, Just Friends in a reggae style. Then we had Vivian Jones, RIP, for producer Mikey Coos for his Lord Coos Records. Recorded down at Stingray, one piece on the Let Me Down Easy rhythm. Vivian Jones, You're My Woman. Then we had Romain Virgo, Lay My Head, one piece on the No Better rhythm, produced by Damien Jr. Gong Marley. And the instrumental playing now of the vocal we had before this from Andre Espute and Stefano DeSantis. Wanna Know What's On Your Mind, courtesy of Ramrock Records. Picking up Joe Wallace and Mr. Ashley Beadle. Good looking out, guys. Got to shout out a couple of people who don't miss the Reggae Rock Shows week after week. Enough respect going out to Delicia Lloyd. This is her favourite part of the show, the Midnight Rock. Bless your heart, hun. Thanks for listening. And in that regards, got a big up Clayton Simpson as well. Don't leave the show an inch. Respect me, brother, up there in Dunstable. And Miss Alison Fraser up there in the bubble. It's the ball, always listening. Large up, guys. Honorary shouts going out to Mr. Simon Sherville out there in Australia, listening to the show regularly. Manners. And respect to you, if you're that person who listens week in, week out. Thank you. Thank you. If you can't listen live, you can also listen via our Mixcloud pages, my page. 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And if shows are missing, it's because Mixcloud's audio fingerprinter is not doing its job right. But bear with us, they will be up. I'm arguing the toss with them as we speak. 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Speaking of the Broadcaster, Sunday the 2nd of August, catch My Soul down there. A relaxed, soulful Sunday. 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Just say, I love My Soul at the bar. Entertaining you this Friday, Gordon Mack, James Anthony and Stretch Taylor. And as I said earlier, it's the final Sunday sessions, our summer Sunday sessions. That's us being Greensleeves Hi-Fi, me and Adam Prescott. It won't be happening this Sunday, all right? We're moving to the Saturday

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So if you're about this Saturday afternoon, evening, 5 p.m. till 9 p.m. at Jambi, Copeland Road, Peckham, London, SE15, 3SN, inside the Copeland Park there. Catch me down there this Saturday, 5 p.m. till 9 p.m. representing Green Sleeves Hi-Fi. Not the Sunday. Don't come the Sunday, come the Saturday, all right? And you see, when we finish from the Saturday, we're going over the road to the White Horse Peckham. That I do the second and last Saturday of the month. I'll be doing it soul, funk, boogie, disco style, 9 p.m. till 1 a.m. this Saturday at the White Horse Peckham, absolutely free. After we've done Jambi in a reggae style, all right? Peckham is the spot this Saturday. More info on the gigs I'm doing on my socials at DJ Keith Lawrence for Facebook, Instagram, and X. And not forgetting the big Jamaican independence celebrations

0: 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All right, we'll see you there. One Drop Styly, let's keep it One Drop Styly with the new one here from Ras Shiloh, entitled The One Drop Rule. And then we're taking something from Kashif Lindo, brand new from him after that, entitled Who. The Now Sounds, the new sounds of reggae music, Wednesday nights here on My Soul.
1: 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No lollipop, no sweet soul. This is Johnny Osborne, the Dancehall Godfather. 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

0: Undrop Rule. Taking in a new one from Kashif Lindo now.
1: Keep loving on things, things the wrong way. And anything we done, it have we done properly. Tell them, nice up the dance and nice up the party. Keith Lawrence, Flower Gun say you're the real musical general. So just drop the bad tune again. Boom.

0: up in the trio, Rash Shiloh with the one drop rule. Ah, oh, so it's stopping, you know, right now. Turn back the hands of time now and give you some original DJ styles here from the one Prince Jazzbo down at Studio One, you know.
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0: 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Make sure you say keep it locked. Now go nowhere.
1: 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It's good for you. Leave it up.

the original rock with Crab Walking, this cut to Horace Andy Skylarkin. And incidentally, Jazzbo's got a piece on this rhythm. We're not going to play that. We're going to go for the vocal piece from Leroy Stewart. Why not? Step forward. You know the Jazzbo piece. Step forward, you. And yes, the Tony Brevitt. I'm sorry. We're going for the Leroy Stewart. All right.

here. Shame and Pride. Before this, Leroy Stewart, Step Forward. His cut under Step Forward, Ute Rhythm, Prince Jasper. Part of the show, we remind ourselves of reggae music from back in the day, the original rock, I call it. Playing vinyl, record. Certain styles we'll have in the bag for reggae at the Rivoli, Jamaican Independence Special, definitely. Classic like this, Mos Afi Drum. Make sure you're in there, 7:30 till midnight. Friday the 7th of August, Reggae at the Rivoli, Jamaican Independence Special with me. We'll have certain styles like this in the bank this Saturday for Jambi, Green Sleeves Hi-Fi. I'm representing solo. Adam Prescott can't make it, so I'll be holding down the 4-hour set. Yes, indeed, by myself, playing styles like that and more. Rub-a-dub, some roots, some early dance, or some styles from the Green Sleeves archive at Jambi this Saturday, all right? Not the Sunday, but the Saturday. We're supposed to be in there the Sunday, but they moved it and included us in their 10-year celebrations there. Inside Copeland Park there, Peckham, all right? Copeland Road. We'd love to see you. Delroy Wilson, give me a big song, man. Oh,

pulpit. Yes, I am, sir and madam. Your musical ambassador as far as reggae is concerned. Right here, Wednesday nights. Don't forget my man Natty B. Here on My Soul, Monday mornings, 1 a.m. running down his chart and delving into his archive.

Love and greetings, my name is Stevie Face. You know why I'm representing for Mr. Lawrence, for Mr. Keith Lawrence? Because he plays good reggae music that appeals to the mind, the heart, and the soul. So keep it locked to the real station, the real DJ.

I'm in Sarah Cut. No, calm down, Keith. Wait till you're in the dance, man. You're in radio now, man. Have some discipline, man. What? Just the vibes, you know. Ready to ride the rhythm, you know. you might catch a little bit of that vibe there if you come down to Jambi this Saturday afternoon, 5 till 9. I'm representing Greensleeves Hi-Fi. Adam Prescott can't make it, so I'm holding it down for the 4 hour. And I play reggae music. You know? In all styles. Absolutely free as well. Part of the Jambi 10-year celebrations this Saturday, all right? Not the Sunday as scheduled. And then we're going over the road to Whitehall's Peckham, changing up the selection to soul, funk, boogie and disco. 9 till 1, absolutely free. This Saturday, Peckham is the spot, baby. My soul is the spot right now. Wednesday nights, here it is, reggae music. Right, yes, up. Oh, dear, let me come out of here. I met Michael do his show, man. Mr. Michael Langold doing his thing, his soulful thing throughout the night. Keep him company. 1 till 4 in the morning. Tuesdays to Fridays. Bless up, sir. Yeah, man. We'll try and keep it consistent every week. Next week, we're doing it old school, as we do the last Wednesday of the month. Strictly old school. 60s, 70s, 80s in all styles with me, all on vinyl. The revival reggae rock here on My Soul next week, Wednesday. Love to have the company of your shell likes then. What you just had there, Delroy Wilson before this, his version of I'm Your Puppet down at Channel 1. And former member of the Melodians. This is when he went solo in the mid-70s and done this tune here for Sonia Pottinger's High Note Records. Backed by the Revolutionaries, featuring a one slide bar on the drums, Forward Up. Title of this one. And we're leaving you on the high note tip, literally, with the next one, final one from me, Bob Andy, Slow Down. So I'll see you next week with another bag of reggae rhythm for your old school style mind. That's your bag. I'll see you here. Stand by for Michael. I'll see you next week. Leaving you with Bob Andy down at High Note Records. Sonia Pottinger production. Slow Down. I think I should. See you next week.

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